0: what's your name?
1: Amy.
0: Amy, where are you living right this minute?
1: Yeah.
0: So weird.
1: I'm in Duluth, Minnesota.
0: Duluth, Minnesota, delivering Uber Eats, right?
1: Yes, I am.
0: What is your least favorite place to deliver from?
1: I hate to say it because I love Chipotle, but the Chipotle in my town is very, really busy. We need like three of them. So I probably shouldn't even say that.
0: You can say whatever you want. Chipotle doesn't owe you anything, all right? And at the end of this, they still won't, except for that like $1.75 they put in your pocket to pretend like they care.
1: Yeah.
0: Which is why people better tip you. Tip your delivery drivers. They are doing the Lord's work tonight. All right, we're going to play Bella Kay for you. Thank you for listening. Keep open house party on all night, all right?
1: Yeah. I like

0: House Party.
1: I'm Olivia Rodrigo.
0: She'll be here tonight on Open House Party.
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5: Any lingering showers gradually clear out overnight, as do our skies. Clear skies generally by morning will drop down to near 51. Very light winds out of the east tomorrow. Lots of sunshine and just an absolutely gorgeous day. Highs in the upper 70s. We see 80s return for the middle of the week and maybe some unsettled weather as we head toward the end of the week and into the weekend. A lot to be determined yet for that. From the Bob Mills Weather Center, I'm News on 6 meteorologist Aaron Reeves.
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0: That's Sienna Spyro. She's here next weekend on Open House Party. Why do you love Somber?
1: He's an amazing performer, and I think his artistry is awesome, and I love that he's been chipping away at singing and stuff since he was a kid.
0: He's a modern-day rock star. That's what he is.
1: Yeah.
0: He's on Open House Party. We love you.

0: less than 1 hour on Open House Party. I'm Cannon with a K, giving you a wardrobe glow up for summertime, courtesy of Jason Derulo himself and his new song, Sexy For Me. We're going to get you sexy for summertime. Nothing worse than opening your closet and looking at it and being like, I hate everything in here. I've been there before. $500 to change all that right now for caller 100-800-669-1010. Good luck.
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1: Willis.
0: Willis, what are you doing?
1: Going out.
0: All right, excellent. Are you a little under the weather? 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
1: Yes, I am. 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
0: No, don't be sorry. 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

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I could turn a dance floor into a runway. 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
1: Why do I feel like every week someone hits me up when they're going to Sonic? 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
0: Lawrenceburg, Tennessee.
1: All right. I need you to grab me something with chili on it. I don't care what it is at Sonic, just something with chili, all right?
0: I got you. Chili dogs coming up, babe.
1: Yes, ma'am. Thank you for riding with Open House Party.
0: You're very welcome.
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1: I think I'm doing great.
0: Okay, good, because I need you to be focused on this. 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
0: Perfect. You probably want to text her right after this. You just won the trip to see Hillary Duff live in Dallas.
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13: Any lingering showers gradually clear out overnight, as do our skies. Clear skies generally by morning will drop down to near 51. Very light winds out of the east tomorrow. Lots of sunshine and just an absolutely gorgeous day. Highs in the upper 70s. We see 80s return for the middle of the week and maybe some unsettled weather as we head toward the end of the week and into the weekend. A lot to be determined yet for that. From the Bob Mills Weather Center, I'm News on 6 meteorologist Aaron Reeves.
14: Open house party. I'm Cannon with a K, Olivia Rodrigo. How you been?
15: I'm so great. It's so good to talk to you again.
14: Everyone has been so excited. You're going to be on the show on social media, but also the buzz about your new song, Drop Dead, is insane. I don't think that it could have gone any better for you, this song release.
15: Absolutely insane. It's totally blowing my mind. I'm just so excited that people are like resonating with what I have to say. It's just the biggest dream as a songwriter.
14: What else you been up to?
15: I've really just been grinding it out on this album.

0: 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I'm very excited about it. Marking my calendar. Very stoked.
1: Hell yes. I love in the middle of all this, you got to take a little bit of you time. Self-love is very important. Olivia Rodrigo chilling on Open House.

0: party, Olivia Rodrigo is hanging out. Someone sent in a question. They wanted to know the last thing that you bought yourself. I know that's like not something you're huge into, but when's the last time you bought yourself anything, or do you have any plans to?
1: Maybe I'll buy myself like a bag or something. I don't know. It's tricky. I don't love like super expensive things.
2: You're not into like physical things.
1: Yeah, but maybe, I don't know. I should treat myself though. I need to do it. It's a good thing.
0: Hillary in Fort Bragg, North Carolina wants to know your go-to beauty product.
1: I love winged eyeliner. I'm always wearing it, and I'm obsessed with that. So I guess that's my go-to beauty product.
0: Let's play your new song, Drop Dead. Tell us how this song came to be.
1: Usually I come up with like a lyrical concept before I come up with any melody or anything, but this one, the melody kind of came first.
0: The Olivia Rodrigo open house party. I know.

0: entire album drops and have a big, long, full conversation about that.
1: Thank you for your time, Cannon. I really appreciate it.
2: The biggest party with the biggest stars on the planet. Open House Party.
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0: in Hawaii, and Gracie's hanging out. Who are you shouting out?
1: I'm going to shout out my gorgeous cat, Oscar.
0: Yes!
1: He's just looking at me. He's just chilling, and he doesn't want to be outside.
0: Oh, they hate the rain, but I hate to say it. They look really cute when they're wet and mad.
1: Yeah, he's a good boy.
0: You're like, yes, please.

0: 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All throwbacks, all memories. 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
7: Any lingering showers gradually clear out overnight, as do our skies. Clear skies generally by morning will drop down to near 51. Very light winds out of the east tomorrow. Lots of sunshine and just an absolutely gorgeous day. Highs in the upper 70s. We see 80s return for the middle of the week and maybe some unsettled weather as we head toward the end of the week and into the weekend. A lot to be determined yet for that. From the Bob Mills Weather Center, I'm News on 6 meteorologist Aaron Reeves.
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1: I think we can all agree there's no throwbacks quite like Throwback Taylor. Let's get started with her tonight. What era of your life do you want to relive? 800-669-1010. Let's

0: 866-910-1010. We'd love Olivia Rodrigo chilling here earlier tonight. She's very excited. Everyone loves Drop Dead.
1: Absolutely insane. It's totally blowing my mind. I'm just so excited that people are like resonating with what I have to say. It's just the biggest dream as a songwriter.
0: Number 3 across North America so far tonight. Open house. All right.

0: Olivia, she was amazing earlier tonight, and she'll be back when the album drops on Open House Party. I'm Cannon with a K. 1 week from tonight, her song is Die on This Hill. She might have the best voice of any artist out right now. I'm just going to say it. I'm thinking about it as I'm saying it. Should I say it? But she does kind of have, like, next Adele vibes. Sienna Spyro, here, 1 week from tonight.
1: Open House Party.
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So what are we going to ask this girl next weekend? I tell you what, if you've got any questions for Sienna Spyro, call me right now. I will air your question with Sienna 1 week from tonight. I guarantee it. 800-669-1010. The Big Three coming up. Got me.

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2: We're having a birthday party for my daughter. She's turning 6.
1: Oh, I love it.
2: Yeah. She's so excited.
1: What are you going to do for the party?
2: Well, we're having her favorite meal, spaghetti.
1: Amazing.
2: And ice cream. And then gifts.
1: And maybe the adults can have a little something extra.
2: That's right. Absolutely.
1: I love it. What's her name?
2: Kinsley.
1: Kinsley. What a

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20: Any lingering showers gradually clear out overnight, as do our skies. Clear skies generally by morning will drop down to near 51.

0: Very light winds out of the east tomorrow. Lots of sunshine and just an absolutely gorgeous day. Highs in the upper 70s. We see 80s return for the middle of the week. And maybe some unsettled weather as we head toward the end of the week and into the weekend. A lot to be determined yet for that. From the Bob Mills Weather Center, I'm News on 6 meteorologist Aaron Reeves.
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0: car next to you on I-40 in Raleigh, North Carolina?
1: Hello, Jeep.
0: Do they have the little ducks?
1: Nope, no ducks. It's a Cherokee.
0: Oh, yeah, Cherokees don't get ducks. They get random CVS receipts.

0: requested, we listened. From your requests on the phone and on social, these are the three biggest, most requested songs across North America tonight. Welcome to the Open House Party Big Three.
1: It's been an amazing night of requests and calls from across North America. These are the biggest songs right this minute. She was our guest earlier tonight. She'll be back when the album drops. And it's amazing to talk to Olivia Rodrigo each and every time on OHP. Drop Dead.

listeners across North America, right this minute on Open House Party, you have found the big three. This man's here in just a couple of weeks here on OHP from Naples, Florida. Dominique Fike, Baby Doll, number two. I can't.

0: open house party. The biggest songs on the planet right this minute on the Big Three. This is number one.
1: 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This song, most popular across North America for the fourth week in a row, stateside.
0: OHP.

want to thank Olivia Rodrigo for being here tonight. 1 week from tonight at Sienna Spyro on Open House Party. I'm Cannon with a K. You can do anything you want in life. Be your dream.

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0: If you toss and turn in bed enough times, it should count as a cardio workout, right? 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
1: You see that girl? 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

0: The Tulsa Drillers are home this weekend at One Oak Field as the Drillers take on the Springfield Cardinals. 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
1: 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Yeah. And 106.9 K-Hits and White Claw Hard Seltzer are flying you to NYC to see him live. When you hear a full song by Harry or One Direction,

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1: You see that girl? There's just something about her. I just...

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0: not about how much you have, it's what you do with what you have that's important. And I'm like, dude, if my, for some reason, my grandma's sayings are just like pouring into my head. Everything we used to talk about, but genuinely, she used to tell me, like, you know, literally, it's not about how much money you make. It's about what you do with what you make and what you have. That's what really matters. She always said, the Egyptians tried to take their money with them and they never could. You'll never see a U-Haul behind a hearse. And that's always stuck with me. And I saw this story this morning and I go, look, not everybody has, you know, a lot of money. Not everybody has, and maybe some people don't have patience. But we all have something that you're good at that makes you, it's your superpower. And it's just finding what you're good at and finding out the best way to use that to benefit the most people and do the most good. And I saw this story and it really was like, it's pretty cool. A small town in Minnesota, they needed to raise money for their emergency responders. And they have this machine, or have you ever seen those machines that will do CPR for you?
1: I have not. I didn't know that was a thing.
0: Man, it's really wild. It basically, they have some that the arms lock in, and whenever they're above that, the machine will then do the CPR for them. So that way, you know, they can focus on other things. But this town in Minnesota was trying to raise money for one of these CPR devices. And they go, hey, how are we ever going to afford that? And someone said, you know what? Let me help. I got an idea. And that's when they came up with this genius idea of doing donkey volleyball?
2: The fundraiser featured games of basketball between teams of students, teachers, and first responders riding donkeys with halftime donkey rides for the kids. The event was able to raise $4,000 last night to help pay off two new AutoPulse NXTs, which can perform automated chest compressions for CPR. While the money raised isn't enough to completely pay off the $50,000 purchase, the association says the support for local EMS is appreciated.
0: I don't know about you, donkey basketball Oreo. Is this something that you would have ever thought, like, wait, what?
1: I would have never thought that up, but I'd definitely go watch that.
0: Yeah, same here. I not only would, I would pay money. Let's send this on tour. Let's pay money. I don't know if you know anything about donkeys. They're unbelievably difficult to work with. They don't listen very well. They're very hard. It's why people don't ride them unless they're like, you know, broken in donkeys. And even then, I feel like you got to have some kind of agreement with them. Like, I feel like they're not going to help you out. But basketball, donkeys, I don't know about you. Immediately, this sounds awesome. And this is someone going, look, I'll hop on the back of a donkey. And I'm that person. I'm the one to go, look, whatever we got to do, well, let's do it.
1: You'd hop on a donkey?
0: If it was for a good cause, absolutely. And we could find a way. Dude, I wouldn't get off of our roof of our building for 3.5 days until we raised $60,000 for food for kids. My wife was like, hey, all right, you have fun. And I didn't realize what a treat it was for her. She was actually encouraging people to wait and hold off on their donations. Just kidding. But honestly, I saw this and I go, see, that right there is someone going, hey, hold on. I know what I got a group of donkeys. They seem to be pretty mild-mannered. Let's let some people hop on the back of them. And our friend Leanne Taylor was just telling us the other day, she was talking about me getting in a dunk tank to raise money for the Tulsa Girls Home. And she goes, there's two things I'll never do again. She goes, I'll never get in the dunk tank and I'll never do donkey basketball. So I don't know if we can get them back around. Leanne's out. I'm in. Oreo, would you be in on a donkey basketball team?
1: You know what, I'm in.
0: Bro, could you imagine us starting to fight out there? I'm like, yo, pass the ball a little more. And it's hard to do it when your donkey's not listening, but.
1: Do we train our donkeys or do we just get them at the game or how does that?
0: Well, I don't want to just like be a quitter or a loser. And I don't want to just show up and like let some other team outperform us. So yeah, we'll train our donkeys. We would have like the Globetrotters of donkeys. Maybe we could even find some horse donkeys that aren't all the way donkey, that they're a little bit more, they got some more horse to them. You know what I mean? Or I'm just saying, not cheat, but, you know, find a way to just, you know, make this game more manageable. So if it's for a good cause, if you got donkeys, I'm like, I'm sure the BOK will give us a deal, right? Like, imagine that. We sell out the BOK for donkey basketball. Oh, who's in, huh? Like, are we, I mean, come on. We come up with a good cause and then.
1: I think we need to read up on donkeys a little
0: bit. Sure.
1: I'm all in. We just don't know anything about donkeys.
0: Oh, do we can get all the local meteorologists in on it? We'll do team versus team. And then we'll do like, you know, go into playoffs and all that.
1: Well, I hope one of them know more about donkeys than we do.
0: Oh, yeah. I don't know much about donkeys.
1: You don't know anything.
0: They're
1: neither
0: hard
1: do
0: to
1: I.
0: deal with. And they're kind of cute, though. I mean, that's about it. So, all right. Well, cool. I just thought it was a good story. It was a good cause. And that's all I got to say about that.
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0: And now, good morning and thank you for waking up with us. Oreo, I don't know about you, but like, if you ever find yourself in a position where you go, man, how did I get here and why am I putting my nose in somewhere where it doesn't belong?
1: That sounds like something, a statement you'd have for yourself, because you're always in people's business. I kind of stand back and watch a little bit before I get, you know.
0: What about wildlife business? Will you get into that business, let's say?
1: No, I think they got that figured out.
0: Okay.
1: I watch all the, Meerkat Manor and, like, the shows with the lions and all that.
0: They clearly got their hierarchy.
1: Yeah, they don't need me meddling and nah.
0: That's a good point. But let's say you're outside and then you hear two cats outside fighting, or one cat's chasing another cat, will you run outside and be like, hey, you better stop, you bad kitty cat, and then, like, you know, reprimand one of them?
1: Nah, they're not my cats.
0: No?
1: Nah. And they're probably not going to listen to me either.
0: All right, well, then I already know where you're going to go with this story and how you're going to feel, so.
1: All right, try me.
0: What do you do when you wake up? A Florida woman thought that someone was trying to break into her house whenever she heard someone literally that sounded like kicking in her front door. She hears this noise and is like, oh my goodness, what is going on? And she runs to the front to find two alligators violently fighting on her screened-in front porch. What? Oreo, what do you do?
1: I am trying not to be seen, and I'm going to walk away and let them hash that out.
0: What?
1: Yeah. This is two totally different things. First, you asked me about if it was cats.
0: Right.
1: A little bit more manageable.
0: Right.
1: Then you said what?
0: Alligators.
1: Exactly.
0: They're alligators now.
1: Nah.
0: No?
1: Yeah, y'all figure it out without me.
0: Yeah. All right. Well, I can tell you now, unfortunately, I know exactly how my wife is going to act to this, and it's going to be trouble. She is going to open this door, and she is going to yell at them, and she's going to say, hey, you mean gator. You better cut it out now. Stop. And then I can already see she's going to go, hey, can you go grab some of that old expired raw chicken we got? And then I'm going to grab this raw chicken, and then I'm going to go out there and try to throw it off of the porch in order to coax the alligator off so that way they stop fighting. So exactly what happened to poor Kayla Burris. She said the gators were slamming into her door, ripping through the screens. They bent all of the metal as they constantly battled each other. One gator was even biting the other one's tail. Ow. Isn't that, I mean, was that Razoo's? I'm like, hey, you better cut that out.
1: I mean, it's not like you can talk to him about the damages or be like, hey, you need to pay for this.
0: Hey, I'm going to take you to court. You better cut this out. They even left blood behind. Kill the happy music. They started fighting it out. Really, they were not playing around. One said, nah. This here is my house. I don't know about you. I'm stealing this mail. This ain't for you. Back up. She said it was especially terrifying because her baby was sleeping nearby. Yeah, it probably got more scary when you open the front door. And then you go, oh, my goodness. But what do you do then when you don't know what's happening and then you realize now you've opened it and now you got two alligators feet away? Like, and then they try to break into your house? You know, what are you going to do? They start walking in, pick up your baby, and you run.
1: You leave.
0: Yes. Yeah. I'm not jumping on its back and thinking I'm going to, you know, stop this home intruding alligator.
1: You would what?
0: Bro, if it's coming at my baby,
1: you're gonna
0: first
1: jump
0: off.
1: Okay.
0: Yeah, wrong house and wrong person. Sorry. I do want the smoke. Hit my music. And then I'm like, hit the lights. Now it can't see. Now I would, you know, jump on its back with some black electrical tape with a towel. Now it can't see.
1: Pause.
0: All right.
1: Alligators can't see in the dark?
0: I don't actually know that.
1: Because they go underwater a lot, right?
0: Yeah, but I feel like it's just got to be pretty murky for them. Okay. I can't imagine that they, you know.
1: So we're just going to go ahead.
0: My bad.
1: Yep.
0: Hit my music. Lights are off. I'm fighting. I just got on its back. Baby, give me the electrical tape and or gaff tape. And then you safely around their mouth. And then you go, where'd that other one go? And you go, find him. Rinse, recycle, repeat. Same thing. Okay? That's basically what we do. Except she said she just called wildlife experts. And they explained that the aggressive alligators were fighting because it's mating season. And they were apparently, oh, I guess they were in love. Oh, my bad. I thought this was like a fighting thing. They were out there. They were kissing.
1: Little love tussle.
0: Oh, the Gators were relocated. And they said that they, from this day on, have been writing each other letters in hopes that one day they'll be able to reunite.
1: The Gators were pen pals.
0: Yeah, it looks like
1: Why do you keep adding more to this story?
0: One alligator wrote to the other alligator, and they both apparently are going to grow old until they one day, they'll remarry, and then they'll find each other, and they'll write down every day in a notebook how much they love each other. And one day they'll cross paths, and they'll meet in the rain, and it'll be awesome.
1: Well, why don't you go hang out with the alligators then? Maybe they can bite you.
0: By the way, I stole the story. I stole
1: exactly.
0: the theme of the notebook and then just mixed it in with this alligator story.
1: What if alligators really need us to tell a serious story one day? What if they really need us to give out some information?
0: It ain't going to be me to be the author of it. I'll tell you that.
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1: Hey, good morning, Jack. How are you?
2: Hi, I'm great. Thanks so much for taking my call.
1: Yeah, of course, man. We're happy to have you on. Tell us what's going on with Bailey.
2: Well, Bailey is really great. You know, honestly, though, our first date was not amazing. It was totally my fault. So it's a little awkward.
1: Why? What happened? Why would you say it's your fault?
2: Well, we met up at this bar to have drinks and get to know each other. And I personally was like in a weird mood and wasn't feeling it. But it was completely due to work and not due to her at all.
1: Just having a day.
2: I was having a day. And there was a lot of awkward silences and I was distracted and it was just not my best work.
3: So did you seem uninterested even though you were interested?
2: I don't know the answer to that. I assume that she might have thought I was not interested.
1: Did she ask you
2: at the end of the date?
1: Okay, yeah. Sorry. I was going to say, did she ask you at any point on the date of like, hey, what are you thinking about? Are you here?
2: No, I just kind of knew that I was distracted.
1: Okay. And maybe
2: she didn't like say it to me, but
1: there's a chance
2: I kind of knew it.
1: That you're replaying it in your head and it's worse than it actually was.
3: It may not be as bad as you think.
1: Right.
3: Sometimes we have that fear that things are better or worse and then really it was just okay.
1: So you have no idea why you haven't heard back from Bailey. How'd the night end?
2: Well, that's the thing is at the end of the night, I sort of apologized for not being on in the date and she's like, yeah, actually me too. And
1: okay.
2: We kind of agreed to give it another shot and that I should call her.
1: Oh, and so that was the last time you talked to her?
2: Yeah.
3: So there's still a chance.
1: Yeah.
3: I think we could recover this.
1: This is by far not the worst that we've heard. So what we'll do is we'll get Bailey on the phone, see if we can set you up on another date or at least get an answer for you.
2: Awesome. Thank you so much.
1: Hey,
2: I really appreciate
1: you're
2: it.
1: You're more than welcome. We'll save the day. Hold on, man.
3: This is what we do.
1: This is it. Yeah, literally.

0: Hello?
1: Hi, good morning. Is this Bailey?
0: This is Bailey.
1: Hey, beautiful Bailey. My name is Chubbs.
2: This is Oreo, and it's 7:30, and that means this is...
1: The 7:30 blown off on K-Hits. You are live on the radio, by the way.
0: Oh.
1: Congrats.
0: Hi.
1: Hey.
0: Thanks. I missed what you said. You said something about, why are you calling?
1: It's the 7:30 blown off. Do you have any idea who you haven't gotten back to? Maybe have you blown someone off after a first date?
0: Oh, like not call back?
1: Yeah.
0: Yes.
1: Was it more than one person? Is that why you're thinking, oh, man, who could it be? Because it was Jack, who we've recently talked to.
0: Yeah, and he told you about our first date.
1: Said it was great. Yeah. Splendid. Except he did say he was a little distracted.
0: Yeah, that's very true.
2: Like distracted enough to not get another date?
0: Well, yeah.
1: No.
0: I know. So I think he mistook me for somebody else that he was talking to on the dating apps. Because, you know, he was talking to me about being an accountant, and I was like, I'm in marketing. And then the thing that really hit me was that he was like, hey, you know, next weekend I'm going to be playing flag football, and I know you used to play with your brothers, and I don't have any brothers. I have a sister. So I was like, oh, he's mistaking me for somebody else.
1: I don't think that's it. I think he was just so distracted. We actually have Jack on the phone, so we could go straight to the source. Jack.
3: It's pretty awkward. It's pretty awkward. Hi, Bailey. I'm sorry about that.
1: There's Jack.
0: Hey, sorry I didn't call you back.
3: Oh, that's okay. I'm sorry I got details about your life wrong.
0: A lot.
3: I feel like I understand why you wouldn't want to go on a second date with me if I was distracted and I got stuff about your life wrong.
1: Right.
0: Yeah, I really just don't see it happening between us. But, you know, it was nice to meet you. So.
1: No, Bailey, what about a $250 gift card? Does that change the way you look at it?
2: What if we give him a cheat sheet with all of her stats?
1: Yeah, like a Wikipedia. Do you have a wiki?
0: I don't know.
1: Come on, Bailey. It was like you've never made one like simple mistake. He still liked you. He knew who you were looking at you. Maybe just not all the details.
0: Yeah, you would have to give him like a detailed play-by-play.
1: We'll put a quarterback wrist on his, like a little cheat sheet of all the plays, and it'll have all the details about you.
2: If he can't get through the day with that, there's a problem.
1: Yeah, he'll just glance down at that and hit you with a bio. So, I mean, come on, Bailey. What do you say? Just one more date. Like I said, we'll pay for it.
0: All right, just one more. One
1: really?
0: More.
1: Really? Okay. All right, deal. Jack, we've done it.
0: And that'll be it.
1: Jack,
0: so
1: who are you going to go on a date
0: research.
1: With?
0: Yeah, what's my name?
3: Don't do that to me.
1: Okay, yeah, you're right.
2: Well, no, really, what's her name?
1: It's Bailey. Just remember, Bailey's from a shoe.
3: Bailey.
1: Yeah, Bailey.
2: Oh,
1: there
2: man.
1: We go. All right, we wish you guys nothing but the best. Jack, we're going to send you all those details. Study up and make sure you're ready for this next date.
3: I will. Thank you. Thank you, Bailey. You won't regret this.
1: There we go. Congrats, guys.
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7: Great weather to kick off the work week. Sunshine and light winds today. Temperatures in the low 70s by the lunch hour and highs today near 79. Quiet weather continues tomorrow. In the morning, temperatures will be in the mid-50s. Slightly warmer tomorrow with highs back in the low 80s and stronger south winds. For the Bob Mills Weather Center, I'm News on 6 meteorologist Station Ike.

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1: Boom. What's up, Monday?
2: Hey.
3: We're all parents in the room.
2: Hey.
3: It's Monday. Yesterday was a beautiful day.
1: Yes, it was.
3: Did you guys do anything special for the ladies in your life that have, you know, given you children?
1: Why, of course.
3: Okay.
1: You just got to tell her how beautiful and perfect she is. And
3: okay.
1: Absolutely. Yes, it was a magical day filled with nonstop giving of the love.
3: There you go.
1: That's right.
3: Way to go, Chubbs. Pat yourself on the back.
1: Thank you. No, not for me. Pat my beautiful wife, Angie, on the back.
3: No, for remembering and, you know, like making sure she felt special.
1: Well, again, that's to the interpreter. But I believe it was delivered.
3: You didn't dance, right?
1: No. I skipped out on that this year. No custom songs.
3: You took Oreo's advice.
1: Yeah. Okay.
3: Yeah.
1: I took the ladies of the show advice. Everyone who listens called in and was like, dude, if you want to keep her happy, you'll cut that dancing stuff out. I try to surprise her every now and then and, you know, hit her with an old school dance. Even last night, I go, hey, before we go to bed, let me just give you a little dance real quick. And she goes, I mean, like, all right, whenever you're ready, go. And I went, 5, 4, 3, 2, 1.
3: Oh, boy.
1: Hey, and then I was like,
3: yeah, I wouldn't have done that.
1: And then I went, boom.
4: So there's a chance she could have made it through the whole day without having to see that?
1: Yeah, no, I think that's why she... And then she put her sleep mask on, and she was like, man, you should... Here, go again. I was like, you're temporarily blinded. You can't see anything.
3: She said, I'm going to bed.
1: She goes, well, this looks great. It looks great this way. I can just see it. I can feel it. The energy's in the room, so...
3: Well,
1: yeah, she was very happy. She goes, wow, you're a self-taught dancer, and boy, are you good. And I'm like, thanks.
3: I mean, at least she gave you a compliment instead of insulting
1: you. So I guess you are wrong. I guess I did technically dance for her still on Mother's Day.
3: I knew it wasn't,
1: but I just waited to ruin it till the very end, I guess.
4: She really thought there was a chance
1: she was going to get out.
4: She was going to get out of that, yeah.
1: I guess I didn't even think about it. But I didn't do a choreographed song, like, so.
4: But think about it, though. That was like a gift in itself. And
1: true.
4: You ruined
1: that's why
4: it.
1: That's why. I usually go, that's pretty hot, like, you know.
3: But you're telling yourself that. She didn't say that.
1: That's true.
3: Okay.
1: That is actually a true statement.
3: Maybe next year we won't do that.
4: No, again, he'll do it.
1: We'll see what happens. We'll jot it down. We'll keep it in our bag.
4: He wants to make sure he doesn't forget it. So he's like, we'll just write it down.
1: You always, I'm sorry, you keep what skills that you have and you use them whenever you need them in life.
3: You said you had a great day. The whole day went by and then you still danced at the end of the day.
1: I know. I thought ever heard of icing on a cake? That's sometimes what that could have been.
3: I don't think she asked for icing.
1: She didn't. She didn't. She wanted a pound cake. She wanted an angel cake.
4: Did you write that down too?
1: No, it's fine, you know. And we ended the night with ice cream. And that was my night. Solid W.
3: There you go.
1: How was your day? How was your Mother's Day?
3: It was good. It was peaceful. Well, it wasn't peaceful, but I mean, it was busy. I'll say that. Naya, my oldest, she cooked steak. She went to the store and got the groceries. And then she came home and she grilled a steak, mashed potatoes, and asparagus. And it was so good.
1: Can we get fries too with that? Or is that rude? Do we have, like, we're good with asparagus?
3: No, I love everything she cooked. I put my plate in the microwave and I was like, oh, I'm good. You know, no big deal. I've eaten enough. And then I was like, 20 minutes later, give me one more plate up.
1: Game time. I'm coming back.
3: Let's get this finished. Yeah.
4: Back in black.
3: It was good. And I got cards and, you know, all the things. So
1: good. Okay,
3: I actually
1: good.
3: Got text messages this year. Go me.
1: Wow.
3: You know, to you teenagers.
1: Look at that. Yeah. Text messages. Look, sad. Hey, that's sad. Even my mom, I called her yesterday and I go, hey, mom, good to talk to you. She goes, oh, yeah, good to talk to you. And I go, Happy Mother's Day. She goes, thanks. I go, well, have a good Mother's Day. That'll do. I did my other brother call? Did he? And she goes, no, he texts me. She goes, at least you took the time out of your day. And I go, well, I'm just saying he doesn't care about you like I do. So, well, I was like, all right, Mom, well, seriously, though, that'll do. So have a good rest of your day. Like, I you know,
3: I called you, but get off my phone.
1: All right, bye. It's like, well, here, let me tell you about your Aunt Rhonda. Your Aunt Rhonda just started hanging out with Christy again lately, and Christy and Rhonda that to go to Walmart. And I'm like,
3: I don't care.
1: Let me tell you about a clearance deal they found the other day. They found a mixer that was a pretty good steal. I'm like, wow.
3: You want me to buy it?
1: I'm so happy about Aunt Rhonda's mixer that she found.
3: I didn't get to see my mom yesterday. But all's good? Yeah. She called and she was like, you guys want to go to Olive Garden with us? And I was like, we're literally in the middle of a photo shoot. I can't. So...
1: get some breadsticks.
3: Yeah, you guys have fun. They live way too far from me.
1: Well, you know, at least...
3: Love you, Mom.
1: Love you, Mom. That's all, you know, hey, more than a text. Again, it's more than a text. And at least you got something. That's all that matters.
3: There you go.
1: Yeah, I'll tell you. It was funny. This morning I woke up and I like woke up way too early. And I was, it was one of those mornings where I go, all right, just get up. Let's just get going.
3: Okay.
1: And I don't know what it is, but some kind of something must have bit me last night and right on my ankle. I woke up with like a, it's not, if it, my dog Reese's was next to me and I immediately go, hold on, wait, hold up. This is immediately, it's got to be a flea.
3: That's what I was just thinking.
1: It's a flea. I'm all, it's flea season. It has to be you. There's something going on.
3: Flea treatments.
1: Bless her heart. So yeah, flea, I'll be treatments, blaming her all today. So as soon as I get home
3: how
1: today.
3: How big is the bump?
1: Well, it's not, I was scratching it in my sleep. So I woke up and I was like, ow, it's not big. It's, it literally looks like the smallest of.
3: Okay. So
1: I'm just extra dramatic.
3: Yeah.
1: And so I got up and I was like, ow.
3: Okay.
1: Ow. Let me put some, and then I looked at
3: anti-itch
1: it.
3: Anti-itch cream.
1: Bro, you're fine. Be quiet and get up and get ready.
3: Anti-itch cream.
1: So then I was on my seat.
3: Look at
1: it. I knew it. There it goes. Oh, I'm okay. You know what? I hope you get 8 ant bites in the next
3: day. Worst.
1: Fire ant bite. Bro,
4: why'd look who's not. To the worst of the worst.
1: At least I didn't go wasp. Wasp is the worst.
3: I don't want any bites, first of all.
1: I don't want.
4: That is a true test of our friendship. He was
1: my
4: like,
1: bad. Oreo,
3: well, I
1: within,
3: hope you get 8 ant bites.
1: Within 10 seconds, I times it by 8. You're
4: yeah,
1: right.
4: I was like, man, yeah. Poor Oreo. I might need a new friend. I don't know. All right.
1: I'm gonna play this song and we're gonna forget that ever happened. Deal?
4: Nope.
1: Right, come on, man. It's Monday. It's Bruno Mars.

0: 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We are over here just talking about this trip that we're giving away to see Harry Styles at Madison Square Garden. I go, hey, let's find out more details. And I go, oh, wait, here's this.
1: He's one of the biggest stars on the planet, and you could be seeing him live on stage.
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2: All good in the Tulsa Metro so far. No wrecks or stalls. If you're heading out of Claremore on westbound I-44, it's about a half-hour trip into downtown. Westbound on the BA from Garnett to Harvard. Expect 15 minutes with traffic. I'm Randy Fuller.
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0: It's starting to get more and more real. And it's always, I'll say a lot of times, unfortunately, they release this news when there's other, like, really big, important news going on. Like, Kim Kardashian just started wearing a new kind of sock. Everyone will cover the sock that Kim Kardashian is now wearing, that she now wears ankle socks instead of what other ever socks.
1: I couldn't tell you.
0: And it's usually like that. I don't know if you saw, the United States government has officially opened the vault on hundreds of UFO files.
1: Where are these aliens at? Seriously.
0: No, please stop. That was a comment made by Brooke. Chubbs does not want any part of that. And
1: I'm asking. I want to know. Like, they keep talking about it. Where
0: please,
1: are they?
0: Please, again, that was not a comment made by Chubbs. That was all Brooke. Brooke, would you ever, let's say that if I go, hey, you can actually walk over behind this room, open this door, and you'll find out if aliens do exist.
1: I would go in.
0: You would?
1: I would go in. I want to see them.
0: Oreo, are you opening that door?
2: Nah, I mean, yeah.
1: So you'd let me be? I'll just be the guinea pig.
2: What's the two-way glass you can see through?
0: Two-way glass?
2: Is that what it is? Yeah. What is that?
1: So you want to be able to have glass between
2: you
1: guys?
2: Yeah. I need to study a little, yeah.
1: I just want to see. I mean, they've been here this long.
0: I'm almost certain.
1: Are they really going to hurt us?
0: That an alien just choked Oreo from a distance.
2: What is this, Independence Day? What is
1: I mean, maybe they have mind control.
0: Dude, I don't know. All I know is that now President Trump is even encouraging Americans to dig through the material and decide for themselves what's real.
1: I need to see it with my eyes.
0: No, I don't. And no, we don't. Speak for yourself. I'm scared. The newly released Pentagon records include videos, military reports, astronaut accounts. Astronauts? Okay. Guys, I can assure you it's not a bird if an astronaut is encountering it. So, Oreo.
2: They want us to read all these files. Can they not, like, highlight the best parts?
0: I think they have a little bit. But, again, don't forget the big important news that came out. Kim Kardashian is now wearing a new sock.
1: So I want to see them.
0: The sock or the files?
1: No, I don't care about her socks. Yeah. I want to see the aliens.
0: You're not like most Americans. Most Americans choose the other side to go, what? I do care about the socks that she's wearing. Let me not care about this news that they, for some reason, just released. That I don't know about you.
1: You said hundreds of documents. Yeah. How do they have that much?
2: Is it going to be better stuff than what they've released so far?
0: Yes.
2: I hope so, because it's been like a bunch of like blurry photos and you got to really like look in. It's super grainy.
0: We're in space and they're flying at a high rate of speed. I can't get crystal clear video on it, you know?
1: So they're here.
2: I want to see
1: I
2: want like actual footage. Like I want to see the alien at Disney World having a good time.
0: Y'all are out of your mind.
2: And we've taken that picture. So we know it's out
1: real.
2: There. Yeah.
1: Well, yeah.
0: Aliens hear things like that and they go, well, Oreo wants to turn us into an attraction and make people charge to come see us.
2: No.
1: He wants them to be having a good time.
0: Yeah, I just want to see him. Fair.
2: Yeah, I just want to see him kicking it.
0: Come see an alien right now. Step right on in.
2: Well, no, this isn't the mini horse. Like, they're aliens.
0: Yeah, I pay for that mini horse, too.
2: You do every time, don't you?
0: I do every time. I don't even care.
1: You know what?
0: How small is it?
1: How would you not want to see an alien?
0: Smallest in the whole world? Okay, move. I'll pay.
2: It's you every year.
0: Every year it does. And every time I walk out and I go, I think I've seen smaller, but it's fine. It was good. It was worth it.
1: At least you pay for it.
0: You know.
2: That's why you're picking up change.
0: It is. And I'm sorry. You make fun of it, but guess what? I didn't pay for my fee. I just got to go in and I saw that basically for free.
1: Would you pay to see an alien?
0: No, not a chance. Not a chance. I don't want nothing to do with it. I would keep my head down, pretend I saw nothing, know nothing. I don't want anything to do with it.
1: What if they're nice?
0: No, they're not. They're aliens.
1: How do you know?
0: I don't want to become friends with them because they're going to go, yo, your wife won't let you ride a jet ski, but you want to drive our ship?
1: He'd definitely be in trouble.
0: Yes. They're like, check out this little laser gun. I'm like, what's it do?
1: Shoot down
0: a tree? They're like, hold, try it. I guarantee you, I'm taking two shots at a tree.
1: Okay.
0: At least one. And again, they just told me.
1: You don't want to meet them because you're going to be in trouble because you can't control yourself.
0: 100%.
1: Oh, my goodness.
0: Exactly right. Apollo 11 astronaut Buzz Aldrin reportedly described seeing a mysterious bright light near the moon during the historic mission. We didn't want to bring that up. We cut that part out of the Houston. Was that Houston? We have a problem?
1: What if it was just like, what are those balls of fire? You waited a long time to tell us.
0: Right? Man, that's a real long time. Other reports.
1: It's been like 60 years. Like,
0: involve glowing orbs, cigar-shaped objects, and strange aircraft movements witnessed by pilots and military personnel.
1: You're sure they're not balls of fire?
0: This isn't, you know, Jim Bob on the ground right now who's got his VHS, you know, out and he's recording it. These are coming from, you know, real verified reports. So the files were posted to a new Pentagon website as part of what officials are calling a major transparency effort. I don't want to see it. Please cover it back up.
2: Hold on a second. You mean to tell me Buzz Aldrin knew about this since 1969?
1: That's what I said, like 60
0: years. Our first loop around the globe was 61.
1: And we couldn't say anything?
0: Yeah, first time on the moon was 69.
1: What if they're alien? Like, there's probably, like, Oreo's an alien.
0: What?
2: Stop.
0: We don't put that on poor Oreo. Because you already know how weirded out I am. And now I'm immediately like, hold on, let me shine a bright light in his eyes and see if they do
2: a little Jurassic Park twitch.
0: And by the way, scientists say this does not prove that alien life exists. Many experts reviewing it say the videos are blurry, inconclusive, or likely balloons or drones.
1: What balloons are in space?
0: I don't know, but I choose to believe all that stuff.
1: Okay.
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0: That's Harry Styles on 106.9 K-Hits. Go ahead right now and head on over to khits.com. I just did it myself. I'm not allowed to enter. But I just wanted to make sure, because this is pretty cool. DJ Oreo, what are we giving away?
1: We're giving away a trip to see Harry Styles live in New York City. Wait, is this Madison Square Garden?
0: That's right.
2: Yes, it is.
1: Okay.
0: Now,
1: okay.
0: Brooke's the only one in the room. You've been to the fancy New York City. Ain't that right?
2: Yes, I have, because, you know.
1: Is that how they talk there?
0: It's how you got to say
1: it. I've never been.
0: It's
2: no,
0: New York.
2: If you talk like that down there,
0: Yeah, you know what? And it's okay. It's fine. And, you know, they're going to be all right. New York City, because we would love to see. Yeah, I don't want to set you up and make you say that right when you show up. You're like.
1: Yeah, don't set people up for failure
0: look at
1: if
0: me
1: they win.
0: Here.
1: Yeah, don't do that.
0: New York City. All right, so here's what you got to do. You got to go to khits.com. It's very simple. Anytime that you hear us play Harry Styles or One Direction, you got to enter in the title and time that you heard it. So go there now. You will type in 640, and then you will put the name American Girls, and then literally that's it. You'll enter it in, and then boom. Every time that you enter, that counts as another entry for you to win.
1: So I can enter as many times as I wanted.
0: As
1: every
0: many
1: single
0: times
1: time.
0: You hear, the second you hear a Harry Styles song,
2: go
0: whoop,
2: on there.
0: Yep. Head over to khits.com, put it down the time and the title of the song, and that counts as another entry, and you could be winning this trip to Madison Square Garden. I don't know about you. This is awesome. Grab life by the claw. All thanks to our friends over at White Claw.
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2: Great weather to kick off the work week. Sunshine and light winds today. Temperatures in the low 70s by the lunch hour and highs today near 79. Quiet weather continues tomorrow. In the morning, temperatures will be in the mid-50s. Slightly warmer tomorrow with highs back in the low 80s and stronger south winds. For the Bob Mills Weather Center, I'm News on 6 Meteorologist Station 8.

0: I've learned so far in being a parent, it's that your kids will constantly surprise you. They'll constantly shock you. And a lot of the times it's for the best. Like the things that my son Dallas knows sometimes like really blows my mind. The other day I was literally like, where did you even learn this? We were walking in the street. We were crossing the street and he stopped me like there was a rattlesnake in front of me. He's like, Dad, no, wait, Dad, no. I'm like, what happened, Al? And he goes, you almost stepped on that manhole cover. Manholes are very dangerous. If you could fall right down in there, you know how dangerous that could be? Woo! I go, wow, you have a great point. I guess you don't want to step on manhole covers, but who taught you that? I can tell you now, I never once was like, yo, we got to look out for these manhole covers. You don't want to step on them, but it's great advice. It really is. And then I saw this story and I go, man, if this isn't a reminder.
1: Meet Samir Santana, the youngest member of the North Providence Fire Department as the honorary captain of the rescue service on Tuesday. This 7-year-old hailed as a hero after saving classmate and friend Jabril Nino Brewster from choking. The school says it happened during snack time. Nino eating apple slices when suddenly he began having trouble breathing.
0: Have you ever had this happen, Brooke, where the kids have been around you and they started choking at all?
2: Not my children, but no. I am CPR certified, so I'm fully aware how to save an infant and a child and an adult.
0: When's the last time you had, like, when's that you've gone through it?
2: I've never had to do it.
0: Never gone through it before? Oreo, have you ever been around someone as they started choking?
3: I have not.
0: No?
3: No.
0: Man, I'll tell you, my son Dallas one time, he had a little, like, fruit snack. And he started choking on it. Literally, I've never in my life been so scared. Yeah. He immediately, ran to me. We were right there. His face started turning purple. He started doing I got something in my throat. I immediately tried to put my finger down, in his throat to, swoop anything out. And then just put him on my knee and just started hitting his back.
2: Yeah.
0: And thankfully, it just launched right out. And then, you know, he was so scared. He's still to this day. He's like, those fruit snacks can kick dirt. He's like, throw all those fruit snacks away. Never again in my life am I eating one of those fruit snacks, Dad.
2: Yeah,
0: those Yogis. He's like, bye, get out of here.
1: Immediately, the teacher was alerted. And as she was contacting the school nurse, Samir stepped up.
0: What?
4: I saw him choking. My teacher told me to calm down and everyone sit down. She said she's going to call for help.
0: Okay, wait, what? Hold on. I'm choking, and you want to sit over here and call the nurse and go...
2: You want me to watch my friend?
0: Hold on, let me pick up my phone, and then let me dial, and then let me make sure the nurse isn't doing nothing, then pick up the phone.
2: How is she not CPR certified?
0: And then she's going to run down the hallway. That is that's almost a minute, and that's a minute if we're lucky. Thankfully, Samir, a 7-year-old, stepped up.
4: And then I came and ran and did the Heimlich.
0: Yes.
5: He saw his friend was in trouble. He acted and he supported his buddy and being able to breathe freely again.
1: The adults relieved and in awe of the 7-year-old. Some didn't know he knew the skill, including his mother.
6: Wow. I was shocked. Obviously, as a 7-year-old, I don't really expect for him to know something like that. So for me, it was just a shocking moment. There was really no words.
0: Way to go, Mama. I tell you, better than me, I'm taking all credit. I'm saying I've taught him. It's the one thing we've worked on since he was 3 years old.
2: That makes me low-key emotional.
0: Right? One of those things.
2: Your son saved my son.
0: Absolutely. I can only imagine.
2: And I wasn't there to, save and protect. Yeah.
0: Well, and then you just go, you have to look out for the people around you. You don't have to sit here and go, hey, let me just, pick up my phone and see if I can put this
2: on
0: someone
2: else. That sounds ridiculous.
1: Samir had learned the Heimlich maneuver a year earlier in kindergarten.
0: Let's move
1: that
0: teacher
1: up. What ended up being a life-saving lesson.
7: Hopefully, it'll inspire other students to react.
8: An adult might, be a little skeptical or might want to
0: sit down,
8: try something different, but the kid just did what he was taught and he did exactly how he was supposed to.
0: Absolutely. And that's
2: way
0: how
2: to go,
0: you
2: buddy.
0: Yeah, and you know what, that's when we're real heroes step up. It's whenever in times that you don't expect it and you in times of need. So,
2: I'm proud of him, and that's awesome, that's a beautiful story.
0: It is a beautiful story.
2: Don't have me crying. You're going to have me messing up my makeup.
0: Okay, my bad. Sorry about that.
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0: All right, now, one thing I know that will not mess up your makeup, Oreo, we got tickets that we're giving away to Somber. coming to the Paycom Center in OKC October 16th. 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
2: What's wrong with your ooh-ooh?
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11: The Tulsa Drillers are home this weekend at One Oak Field as the Drillers take on the Springfield Cardinals. 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
13: IDL downtown moving right along without a problem. Northbound on 75, just a little bit of a slowdown at the major work at 96. Looks pretty good so far this morning, but look for traffic flow to increase as the morning progresses.
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0: 106.9 K Hits. It is officially that time where we are now looking for caller number.
1: I'm taking caller number 9.
0: All right, it feels.
1: I don't know what's going on with that?
0: You're right. Here, I got you. Here, let's do this. We're now taking caller number
1: 9.
0: Look at that. I don't know why, but it actually it did work. Oria, what do we got?
2: Tickets to see Somber live in concert at the Paycom Center in OKC. That's coming up October 16th.
0: That's right. You don't want to miss it. Caller number 9. Good luck.

0: the phone this morning. Good morning, Brittany. How are you?
1: Good. How are you?
0: Oh, I'm doing extravagant. Just finished my 1,069 push-ups for the day, so can't believe
2: ow,
0: it.
2: Ow!
0: Sorry, and I guess I also need to disinfect the room now because Oreo is... You all right, Oreo? You good?
3: Yeah, I'm good.
0: All right, good. Yeah, that's what we got going on over here. How's your morning?
1: It's good. I'm on the way to work.
0: Okay, I hope you have an extravagant day at work. Here, what we do at our job is we try to come up with fun ways to give away tickets or give away something for you. So that way, you know, because I'm not going to lie to you, Brittany, if I just sat here all day and I was like, yeah, you're caller 9, congratulations, woo, be on your way, I would be so burnt out and not have any fun. So I come up with really fun games. And I found out the other day, I am surrounded by talent. Oreo and Brooke, you guys are some of the best and the worst whistlers I've ever heard at the same time.
4: Oh, boy. Here we
0: and
4: go.
0: And I don't want to call anyone out specifically, but, yeah, there's a, they were.
4: Go ahead. Go ahead.
0: Brooke, it was some of the worst. Have you ever learned to whistle?
4: Nope.
0: How can you not? All right, Brittany, can you whistle? Oh, no.
1: Yeah.
0: You're not confident in your whistling either? Okay, let me tell you. What Brooke was doing the other day was, I felt bad. Because I was like, do you have a, like, an asthma thing? Are you okay?
4: I'm okay. I can't whistle.
0: And then I go, oh, it's whistling.
4: My kids have tried to show me. My husband's tried to show me. I struggle like, in that area.
0: It's like blowing out of a straw. You just got to, can you make that sound?
4: Ooh.
0: No, you can't. Never mind. I'm going to give up. What I'm going to do is I'm not going to try that. And instead, we're going to play this really fun game. So what I've come up with, it's Will Blank's Whistle Work. And that was all thanks to Brooke.
4: Yeah, so okay.
0: We're going to do is we're going to whistle a song for you, try to get you to guess it, and all you need to do is get one in order to win. Deal?
1: Deal.
0: All right, deal. Oreo, do you want to try off first? You want
3: I'll
0: to
3: go first, yeah.
0: All right, here we go. So I'm going to play the song in Oreo's headphones. No one else should be able to hear it. No one on the air, at least. Oreo, you hear that?
3: Yeah.
0: All right, whenever you're ready. And wait, Brittany, do you hear that?
1: No.
0: Yes.
4: Okay.
0: Yes.
4: All right,
0: okay,
4: got
0: I did things right. Okay, yeah. I know, we quit. Man. Okay, cool. All right, here we go. Oreo, whenever you're ready.
3: All
0: right. Okay. Ooh. Oh, this guy's good.
4: He is good.
0: Professional whistling right there. Ooh. Any idea, Brittany?
1: No.
0: Nothing's coming to you? Okay, here. Oreo, let's go to the hook. All right, so here. All right, so here comes the hook. In 3, 2, 1, Oreo, go.
4: Ooh.
0: Nothing? Oh, he's killing it. When you find out, Brittany...
4: You're going to be like, ah.
0: You got no idea?
1: No.
0: Ah, don't worry, DJ Oreo. All right, here, I'm going to play it for you, and you should be able to hear it this time. Oreo, whistle it for us as you're hearing it. Oh, Brittany, are you hearing it now? Oreo, that's killing it. That's Bad Guy by Billy...
1: He's doing great.
0: That's Bad Guy by Billie Eilish. Don't worry. Look at me. I'm ready to hop in. I'm like, ooh. Okay. That was perfect. No.
4: I was trying.
3: Okay.
0: Don't worry. We're heading over to you as we speak. Brooke, are you ready for your turn?
4: Yeah, I'm just going to be blowing in the mic.
0: Will Brooks whistle work? All right, when you're ready.
4: Hoo-hoo-hoo.
0: That is not a whistle.
2: Why you are humming?
0: That is a hum.
4: Can't whistle, like,
0: dude, even give us your best. That's an owl. Wait. What are you doing? Okay, you know what? I'm going to Oreo. Brooke, I'm going to have to qualify that as an immediate DQ on that one.
3: That's disqualification.
0: That was, we're supposed to be Risk It All by Bruno Mars.
1: I heard it.
4: See, she could hear it, see?
0: Yeah, because she sang it. That's the exact reason why, but don't worry.
4: I tried my best.
0: All right, Oreo, you want to try this last one?
3: No, you do this
0: one. All right, here we go. All right, Will Chubb's whistle work. All right, here we go. Okay.
1: I got it.
0: Okay, what is it?
1: Timber by Pitbull.
0: Hold on, I don't know. Let me see.
5: It's going down.
4: Hey.
5: Going timber.
0: You better move. You better dance. Let's make a night. What?
4: Hey.
0: Darling.
4: Let's go.
0: You know why we will? Because Oreo, what did we just win?
3: Tickets to see Somber live in concert at the Paycom Center in OKC.
4: You go, girl. Hey, Brittany.
0: I almost started whistling it all, but I was like, let me cut that out. So, congratulations. We are very excited for you. And hang online. We're going to grab some info. Don't forget, we have these all week, same time.
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0: 106.9 KHS. I was almost in that band, believe it or not.
1: No way.
0: No way is right. Wow. Yeah, you could win a trip, though, to see Harry Styles in New York City. That is true. And at Madison Square Garden. That counts as another entry. All you got to do is go to khits.com. Ain't that right, DJ Oreo?
1: That's right. So if you hear a Harry Styles song or a One Direction song, there's your chance of putting that entry.
2: You don't know you're beautiful. That
0: yeah.
2: one?
0: Story of my life. That's what you're going to want to put down. And then the time that you heard it. So 7:20, and then you're going to put down that title, and boom, that counts as another entry thanks to Columbia Records. That

0: Swift on 106.9 K-Hits. I'm not going to keep track of, you know, win-loss record because, you know, I kept track last week, and I'm going to tell you now, if we did that.
1: I thought we were at, like, 64%, which is pretty good.
0: Oh, it was bad. It was our, if that was it before the week before that, let me just tell you now, we would have a parent-teacher conference this week.
1: Okay, well, we're not they keeping up concerned. With the past. We're not, no.
0: Thank you. New week, new week, us.
1: Yes.
0: We're starting a whole new track. Will we set someone up on a brand new date after they haven't heard back?
1: Yep.
0: New track record starts next. 106.9
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1: Hey, good morning, beautiful Haley. How are you?
2: Hey, girl. Hey.
3: Hi. Good morning.
4: Good morning.
1: Now we're going to try to help you out with Zach. Tell us what's going on. Why is he not getting back to you?
3: I don't know. We had such a good time, you know?
1: You sound like a good time. How'd you guys meet?
3: I'm fine. Yeah, met online. First date, he seemed really interested. We went for pizza. How can you not have fun when there's pizza?
1: Yeah.
4: That's true. That's true.
1: Pepperoni?
3: Yeah, of course.
1: I love pepperoni.
3: Of course.
1: Cheese sticks and wings?
3: Yes.
2: Oh, my
3: yes.
2: goodness. Perfect
3: All
2: date for you.
3: Above.
1: Hold on.
3: Exactly.
1: What about the, what do they call those brookies?
2: Ooh, I love a good brookie.
1: Yeah.
3: Oh, my God. Even you're excited on my date. You know what I mean? Like, it was so fun.
1: Yeah, Haley.
3: It was such a good time.
1: Are you free again, like, this weekend? Do you want to go on another one? This sounds awesome.
3: Let's go. I love it. I love it.
1: How's Zach not getting back to you? Last question. Did y'all have ranch?
3: Is pizza even pizza?
1: Thank you. Okay.
3: Ranch?
1: All right.
2: Okay.
1: Then,
2: she's on our
4: so
2: team.
4: So she passed the test.
1: Yeah. So you're a dream girl.
3: That's what I thought. I mean, I offered to pay because, like, we ordered, you know. I offered to pay, and he respectfully said no, so...
1: Well, with everything that
3: okay.
1: I just ordered, that's, like, maybe $100, so I don't know.
2: It sounds like a good time, though, so...
1: Maybe he was sweating that. Let's call Zach, see if we can set you up on another date or at least get an answer for you.
3: That would be amazing. Thanks, guys.
1: Yeah, you're more than welcome. Hold on, love.
5: Hello.
1: Hi, good morning. Is this Zach?
5: This is Zach.
1: What's up, Zach? My name's Chubbs.
2: I'm Brooke.
4: This is Oreo. You're live on the radio with the Chubbs Show here
1: That's
4: on
1: right.
4: 106.9 K Hits.
5: Really? I almost didn't pick up because I didn't recognize the number.
4: Yes.
1: That's it.
4: Really?
1: Thank you for listening.
2: Yeah.
1: Do you remember going on a date with a friend of ours? Because we got a gift card for you if you're interested.
5: Maybe.
2: Do you remember Haley?
5: Look, I don't know how to say this. There's Uh-oh. No nice way to say it. Like, she's the sloppiest eater I've ever seen.
4: Oh.
2: Maybe it was just really good food.
1: It
2: I
1: was
2: mean...
1: the pizza thing, right?
5: Yeah, I mean, I can't forget because by the time she was done, she had sauce and, like...
1: Sauce balls.
5: Everything all over her face and her Hot. Shirt and her hair. It was like having a dinner with a kid. It was awful.
2: She said that was awesome.
1: Yeah, that is first off, I get what you're saying. Maybe
2: Mission
1: she
2: accomplished.
1: Just, she probably didn't realize that she had sauce everywhere. I get it. That may have scared you a little bit.
2: Maybe she was just really into what she was eating.
4: Or maybe you can be a polite gentleman and grab the napkin and be like,
1: oh, wow. That would have been
2: Oreo.
1: Nice. And
2: I
1: mean, or that also goes to show you too how comfortable she is around you, right? Because it's hard to, you know, go to town whenever you're around someone new. So,
2: or, I mean, she was that hungry. But either way, like,
1: wow.
2: she settled that meal.
1: What a compliment.
2: Yeah.
1: So, are you not interested in another date because, you know, she went
5: Yeah,
1: crazy?
5: I'm not. I mean...
1: What?
5: It was pretty gross, and it was just a big turnoff.
1: No way. Hold on. We do have Haley on the phone with us. Haley, you still there?
3: Bro, it's pizza.
1: Pizza. Pizza. Zach,
2: right,
1: you don't
2: chant
1: for pizza?
3: Yes.
2: You eat it with your hands? Like,
3: messy.
2: Come on.
3: Yeah.
1: Sauce balls.
3: Like, where do you think we are? Fine dining? Like, that's not how that goes.
1: Yeah, I like that. That's...
5: Well, it was gross.
2: Did you eat your pizza?
5: There was still sauce on your face.
2: Did you eat your pizza with a fork and knife?
1: Oh, that's true. Do you eat pizza like that?
5: I didn't need to do that. I know how to not get food all over me when I eat with my hands.
1: Okay. Well, she enjoyed it. I don't think, you know, if you guys go to Roost Chris or something, it's not going to be like that.
4: Like,
2: I
4: if,
2: agree.
4: If a bib was involved,
3: yeah,
4: would there be like another chance?
2: A bib? Yeah. That's nice.
4: Yeah.
2: Maybe some gloves?
1: There we go. A bunny suit.
3: You know, life is messy, man.
1: True. I like that. Haley,
2: I like her mentality.
1: Same.
2: Yeah.
1: Zach, I think you guys are good for each other if you just go out on another date and just give it a shot.
2: Right. We need our yin and yangs.
5: I don't think so.
1: You're not
5: I'm
1: interested.
5: Too turned off by the whole thing. I don't think it's going to work.
1: Okay, cool. All right, we'll let you go. We appreciate you coming on with us.
2: Haley, we're going to give you this
1: yeah, we
2: gift
1: are.
2: Card because
1: yeah,
2: we want to go get
1: know.
2: Some more pizza and
1: yeah.
2: enjoy your life, girl.
4: Buy backup clothes in case you stain one of them.
1: Man,
2: or
1: I'm like, here, if you want to have
2: trash.
1: Here, we're going to going to give you this gift card. You want to pick up some pizzas and bring them up here? We'll do a pizza party.
4: Okay, I like what you're
2: saying. We'll all make a mess. Yes. Let's go.
1: Let's go. All right, see you. In
3: Let's go.
1: What time do they? Oh, all right, we'll figure all that out. We're going to get you on hold. Congrats, and thanks for coming on. Sorry we couldn't set you up with Zach, but we'll see you soon.
3: Okay, it's all right. Maybe somebody else.
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0: That's Somber on 106.9 K-Hits. I gotta say, we give out really good advice, some would say.
1: I think we do.
0: Oreo is the only one in the room who wants to always just, you know, bring us down with our good advice. That
1: no,
0: we
1: you
0: think.
1: Gotta stay positive.
0: Thank you.
2: I'm just trying to keep it real.
0: Oreo, we're gonna...
1: I'm gonna keep it real, but you gotta stay positive. And give positivity out.
0: Ron reached out to us. I don't know if you guys saw this message over the weekend, but Ron was asking... and I love that this is... Ron, this is how you know you're in a safe space, Ron, when you come to me and you go, yo, Chubbs, I need your advice on grown men taking bubble baths.
1: Take them.
0: Yeah,
1: I'm
0: we
1: got
0: to talk about it.
3: Hi, this is Harry Styles. This fall, Harry Styles is back in the U.S.
4: Thanks so much for having me.
3: The 30-night residency of Madison Square Garden. Yeah. 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Full song by Harry or One Direction.

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6: Great weather to kick off the work week. Sunshine and light winds today. Temperatures in the low 70s by the lunch hour and highs today near 79. Quiet weather continues tomorrow. In the morning, temperatures will be in the mid-50s. Slightly warmer tomorrow with highs back in the low 80s and stronger south winds. From the Bob Mills Weather Center, I'm News on 6 meteorologist Station Knight.

0: Hey, Ron, how are you?
1: Hey, guys, I'm doing good. How are you doing?
0: Oh, we're doing extravagant.
2: Doing good.
0: Thanks for coming
3: well.
0: On. But tell us, what's going on with you?
1: Yeah. So I was at work in the last week, and I work at an auto repair. I'm a mechanic.
0: Yeah, shout
1: and,
0: out.
1: And, you know, we got long days there, and you're filthy after work. And I was talking to the guys, and I mentioned that I like to take baths. You know, I got a nice bathtub. And
0: you got my, a jet? You got a jetted tub or what?
3: Why are you asking questions?
0: Leo,
2: let him finish his story.
3: He's like, you got jet? You gonna go over there? Like, what
0: fisherman
3: are you doing?
0: Knows a fisherman. Yeah, I'm trying to get in on the story. I'm trying to figure out what's happening here. So, yeah, you got a bath. You got like a bath pillow too?
3: Oh boy.
1: No. I just,
0: get you one,
1: no,
0: bro. Look them up.
3: Hey, you got candles, Chubbs?
0: Look, yeah, I'm not afraid to light up a candle and get in the bath. Yeah,
3: okay,
0: absolutely.
2: I thought he had a problem. We were coming with the solution.
0: Oh yeah, my bad. All right, my bad, Ron. What'd you say?
1: Well, I mean, you're not too far off because my cousin, she for my birthday, she got me these bath bombs, and at first I did, you know, I was like, what? I don't know what you do with this thing, but I dropped it in. And I got to tell you, man,
0: awesome.
1: Now I'm full in. Bath bombs, salts, all that stuff. I mean,
0: done.
1: That stuff's amazing.
0: Oh, yeah. Here, you want, go hit up Magnolia. Here, let me send you some spots to go check out, too. Yeah.
3: So you're a fan?
0: So, yeah, who isn't a fan? Is everybody giving you a hard time because you take baths now? Not only that, but
1: not a
0: bubble baths?
1: Well, not a single dude at the garage takes a bath. They all
0: they lied.
1: Showered,
0: first
1: over
0: off.
1: And done with.
0: No. Okay. Oreo, you take baths?
2: I'm a shower type person. Baths are something I kind of retired probably. I'm not going to age myself. A long time ago.
0: What?
3: You have taken baths.
0: We're saying baths are for kids?
3: And you know how it makes you feel. Like, it's good.
0: Yeah.
3: But you're just like, no.
0: Oreo's trying to say you need a rubber ducky in order to be a grown man in the, like, to be
2: a rubber ducky in a couple battleships.
0: No. You could be a grown man in there. First off, I did not expect Oreo, unfortunately, to be the one to also, who's not taking a bubble bath. Oreo, you don't know what you're missing out on.
2: I guess I'm going to keep missing out on it.
3: You got to put those little Star Wars figurines and stuff. I have a whole bunch of those.
0: Okay, that's insulting.
2: More toys.
0: We don't add toys. We're talking about bath salts. Brooke, you take a bubble bath.
3: I love a good hot bath. Yes, I do.
0: Oh, yeah, preach.
3: So give me the salts. Give me the bath bombs. I want all of it. But my husband, I think since we've been married, you know, maybe twice.
0: He doesn't take baths either?
3: He's a shower guy. He loves cold showers.
0: Hold on. Do you look at guys? Have you ever looked at a man and said, man, he's not as manly or tough because he takes bubble baths?
3: No, I do not. I'm
0: okay.
3: Like, babe, get in this tub.
0: Ron,
3: I'm ready for you.
2: Are we asking other dudes this?
0: Ron, I'm not afraid. Like, Ron, be proud of that you take a say, hey, my name is Ron and I take a bubble bath.
1: My name is Ron and I love a bubble bath.
3: I'm not opposed to it.
0: My name
3: I
0: is
3: love
0: Chubbs.
3: It.
0: And I love a bubble bath.
1: It ain't changing. Just to clarify, they're not changing me. I'm not going to stop doing it.
0: Good.
1: I just,
0: okay.
1: You know, I just want to educate them.
0: Yeah, that they're fools.
2: Y'all be bubble bath buddies.
0: Okay, we're not going to take a bubble bath
3: together.
0: I'm just saying.
3: Just take your own.
0: And don't
3: or
0: be afraid.
3: Get in the tub.
0: Yeah.
2: We weren't getting here together.
0: Bro,
3: no, we're not.
0: You got no wonder you're always so tense, bro. You never relax.
3: Do you get in the hot tub at least? Like something, anything?
2: Now, you can't catch me in a hot tub, yes.
0: Oh.
3: With other dudes?
2: It's a hot tub. So.
0: Well, you know, thank you for asking that question, Brooke, because that just made it a lot better. All right, you feel better now? Ask your buddies at work, say, do you guys get in the hot tub?
3: I'm just saying, think about it.
0: Or do they also not go swimming? Sorry, my bad.
1: I mean, I don't know. There's some dirty dudes.
0: But hey, take that bubble bath. Be proud
3: of
0: it.
3: Relax yourself.
0: That's right.
3: Enjoy it.
0: We got plenty of people calling in who also take bubble baths and they're proud.
2: And now you have a lifelong friend in Chubbs. You guys can talk about future bubble baths
0: together.
2: That's
0: right, man.
3: What you using? What you using?
0: What's that, Dr. Green? Or
3: Dr.
0: I use, not Dr. Schultz, whatever it is. All right, man. Hey, if you have a good spot, shoot me some. Don't be afraid, Oreo. All right, have a good rest of your day. Thanks for coming on with us. I love that the phone lines are lit up for this. 442-1069. Are you calling about bubble baths?
4: Yes, I am.
0: Oh, perfect.
4: Yeah. I love them personally myself.
0: Same.
4: But
0: and you don't think anything's wrong with a guy who likes to take bubble baths either, right?
4: Well, it's not something I'd advertise for sure. And
0: wait, what? If you were a guy, you wouldn't advertise that you take bubble baths?
4: No.
0: What?
4: Of course not.
0: You think it's something to
4: like
0: be embarrassed
4: of? I would keep that off my dating profile if I were a guy.
0: What?
4: Sure. Yeah.
0: Oreo.
4: Yeah.
0: oh, I guess Oreo still doesn't take bubble baths. Oreo's like, I'm not taking them, so I have nothing to be embarrassed.
2: No, I can have an opinion on something I've never started.
0: What? So I can't believe that. So you would look at a guy and be like, if there were two guys and they both were twins, one took a bubble bath and one did not, the other took showers, you think that the guy who takes showers is going to be...
4: Oh.
0: Wow.
4: More manly. 100%.
0: You said it.
4: No mommy issues there.
0: Oh, wow.
4: Shower, no mommy issues. The bubble bath, forget about it.
0: Yeah, I just sit in the bathtub and cry.
4: You might as well bring a bib and a diaper.
0: Oh, you better cut it out. Talking about. All right, now we're going to. Your phone is breaking up. I'm sorry. We can't hear you anymore. We hope you have a great day.
2: I'm going to go down that road.
0: Bye. Okay, it's good morning. You're on the air. Do you also. You think it's embarrassing for a grown man to take bubble baths?
5: I do not. My husband takes baths whenever he doesn't go well sometimes.
0: Oh, wait.
5: And I tell him to take baths. I love a bath. I'm a mermaid girl. I love a bath.
0: But I love that there's always a little backhanded. There's always like, but he doesn't feel good, though. But
3: well, because men are just weird.
0: No, but yes.
5: He used to take showers. But my dad was in Vietnam, and I never saw my dad take a shower. My dad always took a bath with the bar soap and shampoo and everything like that.
3: Maybe that's because he was trained that way.
0: Because he knows Ultraman. I like that. Yeah, that's why. Because you're an Ultraman. And if you take a bubble bath, thank you for the call.
3: See, I love it. I'm here for it.
0: And thank you for your family's service. We absolutely appreciate it. Your dad's a hero. K-Hits, good morning. I accidentally hung up on you. I'm sorry. Man, I hung up on like three people right there. I'm so sorry. That was a complete accident.
3: They came back.
0: Did you see that? Yeah. My bad. K-Hits, good morning. You're on the air. I'm all riled up. Do you take bubble baths? You think anything's wrong with it? Man, nothing wrong.
6: There's nothing wrong with bubble baths at all.
0: Thank you. Of course.
6: I mean, it's like relaxing and stuff. And my husband actually takes bubble baths too.
0: Tough guy. See? He's a tough man. And you don't ever look at him and be like,
3: give him a kiss today. Just because you take bubble
0: baths. He's less masculine because he's took a bubble bath. Nice relaxing time.
3: No, that's hot. I like it.
0: Yeah, it's hot. Yeah. It is hot. Does he take hot? Never mind. I'm not going to say that. Thank you for the call. We appreciate it. Kids, good morning. You're on the air. Bubble baths. Do you take one?
3: Nope. Gone.
0: Never mind. You're done.
3: Next one.
0: All right. Kids, good morning. You take bubble baths? I love this.
6: Absolutely.
0: Thank you. And you don't see it. Well, do you see anything wrong with guys taking bubble baths?
6: I don't. I think got to stand up for them and end the stigma, because it only ends whenever we're like, hey, where's the rule book that says it's only for women?
0: Preach.
6: And guys can totally do it.
0: Drain.
3: I'm here for it.
6: Comfortable with saying it.
0: Done.
3: There you go.
0: Again,
3: promote
0: I'll be the
3: bubble
0: one.
3: Baths.
0: I'm the one. Oreo.
6: Exactly.
0: I know. I almost said, Oreo, I'm going to drag him into the bathtub. I'm like, never mind. Never mind.
3: Hit
0: the
3: brakes.
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0: Okay, there we go. Yo, DJ Spin, you better cut it out, man. Oreo's working, first off. Don't be texting him while he's working and stuff.
1: DJ Spin, like, he stays texting Oreo.
0: And bro, there is not a bathtub in the studio. We did not, and nobody's taking baths. Oreo.
1: Nobody's doing that. We just
0: thank you.
1: Our own separate baths.
0: Yes.
1: And they're wonderful.
2: Somebody needs to take his phone away.
1: I know. Like,
0: man,
1: sit down.
0: It started rumors that we got a group bathtub in the studio now.
1: Don't.
0: I'm like, no, we got a massage chair. Wait, never mind.
2: I don't
1: know. Okay, see now.
0: All right, here. I'm done with all this. Oreo, we got match one coming up. That's what we got. What do we got?
2: That's what we got coming on. Tickets to see Alex Warren in concert at Dickies Arena minus DJ Spin.
0: Yeah, cut his radio off. Deactivate it.
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7: Northbound on 75, 96 road work to avoid the heavy delays. You can exit at 121st, go east to Elwood, north to 81st west to rejoin 75 on your way into downtown. With traffic, I'm Randy Fuller.
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0: morning. Happy Monday. It is officially time for us to play Match One, and that means we're now looking for caller number.
1: I'm taking caller number 12.
0: All right, 918-442-1069. DJ Ori, what do we have?
2: Alex Warren, Fort Worth, Texas, Dickies Arena, May 29th.

0: kids.
1: It's Match One's time.
0: Let's go. It's the greatest.
1: Ha ha.
0: Come on, you got this.
1: Come on. Yeah.

0: excel my voice to the next level. So, yes, and I've taught some of those tricks to our friend Alex Warren. And I don't want to say it's why, you know, he's now, you know, gone to the next level. But let's find out. I think this might be, is this Kristen, the same one that's in our class?
1: Probably not.
0: No.
2: I think she's actually being honest. I think it is.
0: Kristen, you're being so humble, but how are you? Would you like to go see Alex Warren at Dickies Arena?
1: Sure, I would, yes.
0: Okay, beautiful. Now, all you got to do is just match one, and what do you got going on today?
1: Just going to work.
0: Going to work. Are you about to be at work in the next 3 minutes?
1: No.
0: Okay, good. I was going to say,
3: she's
0: going to
3: hang
0: back
3: out with us for a little bit.
0: And I could put this in FF mode and get us there even quicker. But what we'll do is we'll take our time then. Have you had breakfast? No, I'm just kidding. All right, this is very simple. All you got to do is match with our stranger on the street. Let's find out who that stranger is today in order to win.
4: My name's Elijah.
5: Hi, Elijah.
4: What's up, Elijah?
5: Tell me something cool about you.
4: I have two German shepherds.
6: Okay, those are good.
4: Named Bo and Nova.
6: Bo and Nova.
5: I love it. Do you want to play match one with me?
4: Let's do it.
0: All right, beautiful. Now we're going to ask you the exact same questions. All you got to do is just match one. Brooke, whenever you're ready.
3: All right, Kristen. What's something that tastes green?
0: That tastes green?
3: Yeah.
1: Something that tastes green.
0: Oh, man.
1: A green Skittle.
0: Oh, better answer than I had. I had booger.
3: That's so nasty.
1: Yeah, no.
0: I'm happy.
1: I don't know about that.
0: Me neither.
3: You're
0: I don't.
3: So gross.
0: I want to be very clear, Kristen. I am not over here tasting bugs. It
3: yes,
0: was just,
3: he is.
0: No, I'm not. It,
3: that's
0: never
3: so nasty. Right, you said it.
0: Number two.
3: What sound does a tired snail make?
0: I buy it. If I worked at Pixar and I had to put in the sound, I would absolutely. Yeah. I'd pass that sound.
1: Yeah,
0: I'd go.
1: No.
0: Yeah, check mark. All right, number three.
3: What's an animal that has the most drama?
1: Oh my gosh. Squirrels
0: filled with it. Literally nonstop. And I gotta say, not only are they extremely brave, but they're also bullies at the same time.
3: Hey, they're small and they gotta do what they gotta do.
0: I watched one the other day literally sit there and intimidate both of my dogs. And I was convinced that it started laughing at them at one point, and then it was flicking its tail side to side.
3: Just doing it on purpose.
0: Oh, it was driving them crazy. And then it just jumped off, and I was like, well, there goes that for the day. All right.
3: Yeah.
0: Sorry, I digress.
3: If you had to ban a food, what would it be?
0: I don't like this dog.
3: One more time.
0: She said hominy.
3: Oh, hominy.
1: Hominy.
0: That good.
3: Is that a bean? What is that? What is
1: it's like a corn on steroids. I don't even know what it is.
0: So, your phone's got a flat. And it could be on our end. Or it could also be the mat. You could have hit a dead zone, but here's what we're going to do is wait 8 seconds. 1, 2, 3, 4, 5, 6, 7, 8. And then Brooke's going to ask you question number 5. And we're going to zoom on. Yeah, we hit that dead zone.
3: Yep.
0: Yeah. All right. Whenever ready.
3: If you trip in public, do you play it off?
0: Yeah, I heard a yes.
3: There we go.
0: I'm either half robot and I can somehow interpret exactly what you're saying or I'm just that good. But let's go ahead and find out if you're going to be matching. How many Oreo do you think we're going to get?
2: 3 out of 5.
0: Brooke, okay. What do you think we're going to do
3: here? I'm thinking she may be a 5 out of 5-er.
0: All we need is one. Let's find out. Fingers crossed.
5: What's something that tastes green?
4: Spinach.
5: Okay. What sound does a tired snail make? Yeah. Name an animal that has the most drama.
4: Probably cats.
5: Okay.
0: He said cats.
5: If you had to ban a food, what would it be?
4: Probably chitlins.
3: Ugh, that's so nasty. I can't.
5: If you trip in public, do you play it off?
4: Oh, yeah. Every time.
0: Smooth criminal. All right, you got to embrace that trip sometimes. You know what? Don't worry about it. Kristen,
3: as long as you stay elevated, like don't fall on the ground.
0: You know what?
3: Even if
0: I'm down, I don't care. I embrace it. I'll just stay down. I'll look. I'll go, you know what? Maybe I was meant to see what kind of clouds are up there. I'm like, dinosaur, there it is. I see it. Let me get back up now. All right, Oreo, what
3: good
0: do we
3: job,
0: win?
3: Kristen.
2: Tickets to see Alex Warren live in concert. Yeah, let's go. Wait, hang on.
3: Hey, girl. Hey. Thanks for playing with us.
0: I know, my bad. What do we get?
2: No, we had to celebrate. Tickets to see Alex Warren in concert at Dickies Arena in Fort Worth, Texas.
3: Hey.
0: That's right. Enjoy them. You can also buy your tickets at livenation.com. But thanks for hanging out with us. You did a marvelous job.
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0: That's Kalani on 106.9 K-Hits. Nothing worse than whenever you're the big guy at the office and for some unknown reason you get fingers pointed at you whenever they go, well, where'd my snacks go?
1: You would be the first person I would.
2: I would, yeah.
0: First off, are you kidding me?
2: I see you in Megan's office all the time, stealing snacks.
0: But I openly admit that I steal her snacks, but... Okay. What happened to our poor buddy Daniel and what he's now trying to blame me for? We got to talk about it next.
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5: On the Creek Turnpike westbound in Broken Arrow, after 129th, it's restricted to one lane, but everything clears up quickly on the way to 169. Northbound on 75, get ready. It's 10 minutes of stop and go from 121st to 96.
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0: don't be afraid to take snacks to your workplace unless, I guess, it's been just, like, outright banned. But, like, man, don't be afraid to send us a message. Let us know, you know what I mean?
1: I like snacks.
0: Who doesn't like snacks at the workplace?
1: Give me some Cheez-Its. Woo! I like kettle chips.
0: Yeah, I love that. Preach.
1: Doritos,
0: now we're talking. Yeah. Now
1: Snickers.
0: We're yeah.
1: Okay, we can go on and on.
0: I'm not gonna lie, it's gonna
1: cookies.
0: Be hard for me to stop. So yeah, cook yeah. All the things. But here's where we go. We had a problem. Our buddy Daniel, and you know, it's hard for me to come on and be like, yo, another radio station, but our sister station, Tig and Daniel at 98.5 The Bull. So Daniel came over here the other day and he

0: Here, I was trying to get them. I wanted to get them on the air. I'm just gonna call them. And
1: they always have snacks like in their studio. I see them in the window.
0: That's perfect. You bring that up, bro.
1: Yeah.
0: So, Oreo, jot that down.
1: They always tell me I can't have any.
0: Okay. So you've been in there and you're trying to get their snacks?
1: You know I love snacks.
0: Okay. I know that I saw Tig walk in their studio.
2: It's 98.5 The Bull. You got Tig and Daniel, and look who's calling us now, Daniel.
3: What's happening?
0: Is this,
3: oh, my.
0: Uh-oh. That's our friend Brooke hopping in. Hey, it's the Chubb Show. All right, guys. So, wait. Hold on. Are we on y'all show, too, at the same time?
2: So, yeah, K-Hip and 98.5 The Bull are being broadcast at the same exact time right now.
3: This is the first ever, I think, crossover event we've ever done. We are both live now, so you can swap back and forth.
0: No need to.
3: A little bit of controversy going on here at the radio station. Brooke went in there the other day.
1: Listen. Let me
3: tell you what happened on Friday.
1: Uh-oh.
3: I had bought some Pub Mix from Sam's Club, and that's just basically like almost like a Chex Mix or something like that. It goes missing on
2: the radio station.
3: Mm-hmm.
2: It's just sitting up here at the radio station. It's gone.
3: Mm-hmm. I did a full investigation. Brooke, you weren't there for it, but I walked in and I said, guys, I got to smell your fingers.
0: He did.
1: Oh, you smell their fingers?
0: Dude, this is exactly. So he walks in.
1: Chubb, did you steal it?
0: No,
1: you?
0: First off, he walks in our studio and the first thing out of his mouth is, let me smell your fingers. And guess
1: what
0: Oreo
1: weird.
0: Does? Oreo throws his hands up. Does he not, Daniel? He's like, smell him.
3: There was zero hesitation. He just put those fingers out on the table. He didn't even question it.
0: He didn't. And I'm not going to lie, it threw me off for a second.
1: You innocent guy. You, Oreo, you are innocent.
0: So then it goes by, and then I go, why are you smelling our fingers, bro? Why are you coming in here? And then he goes, well, that's funny you bring that up, because I was trying to see if they smelled salty.
1: Mm.
0: And he was going for this peanut smell, trying to hunt down the hunter.
1: Did you find it? Who it was?
0: I can tell you.
1: Was it Chubbs?
0: First off, how dare you?
3: We'll have a list of suspects, but no, the mystery even deepens because when I got to work today, Tig, what is that over there sitting here?
0: What do y'all got?
2: I don't see what you're talking about. I'm sorry.
3: You don't see the huge thing of cheese balls over there?
0: You got cheese?
2: No, I do. There's cheese balls.
1: So you have cheese balls in there?
0: Sealed? Are these new? Are they open? Are they old?
1: Why are you asking those kind of questions? Do you want them or not?
0: Why do we got mystery cheese balls in there? Because first thing I think of is who's guilty now going, hold on, I stole your Chex Mix or stole your Pub Mix, and now let me make it better by giving you cheese balls.
3: So I bet it was. I have to go and smell everybody's fingers again.
1: I bet it was Dina.
0: How dare you put it on their boss? You guys are so... What y'all are doing is starting drama. You have no evidence.
1: Or it was Chris.
0: No, you have
1: he's
0: to do...
1: He's new here, and he
0: Stop.
1: Stays here
0: okay,
1: all
0: so
1: the time.
0: Good job. Blame our boss.
1: Yep.
0: Good job.
1: Yep, everybody's boss is in trouble.
4: I'm not blaming anybody.
1: DC?
0: Guys, blame the biggest boss. Yep. That's good.
1: Yep.
0: Guys, here's what we're going to do is we start with evidence instead of what Daniel did going around pointing fingers and smelling them.
1: Oh.
0: So, I got to say, I walked in the studio, and I even was carrying a cup, and Daniel goes, oh, here, I need to hold that. Do you mean to hold that for you? And I go, what is it? And he drops down to smell my hand immediately, and I pull it back, and I go, dude, I didn't take this Pub Mix. So, I start to go, I don't know. But it's weird.
1: I wasn't here, so I'm free and clear.
0: I don't know, but you said, you know, they have snacks.
1: They do have snacks.
2: Daniel, who are your suspects? That's what I would like
0: Great
2: to
0: question.
2: Know.
3: Well, the only person we can eliminate is Brooke, because she wasn't here.
1: Go me.
0: No. She was not here Friday. When was the last time you saw the Pub Mix?
3: That would be Thursday.
0: Okay,
3: course,
0: Brooke, when were you here?
1: I was here Thursday.
3: I got across the room at my co-host, because if anybody ever gets married, it's always they check with the spouse first. Murdered. They only check with the spouse first. I think it could have been Dirty Bird.
0: I hate to tell you this. Tig, have you had those before?
2: It makes no logical sense, guys.
0: It does,
2: the Chex
0: actually.
2: Mix was in here.
1: Mm-hmm. It was hoot
2: why
1: out.
2: Why would I steal it?
1: I'm
2: it
1: just naming random names.
0: Well, because here's why. Because when I was in the studio and I was even asking this, Daniel, did you put something in that Pub Mix that made Tig angry?
3: Well, there was some Reese's Pieces in there.
0: Huh. What? And all I heard...
3: He didn't like that I added I heard that. To the Pub Mix.
1: So, now I'm sad that I wasn't here.
0: So now we have what I like to refer to as a reason to now take it out on the poor Pub Mix. So
1: I think it was Huda.

0: We now have a reason. First off, how dare you blame Hoodow? You're just blaming the entire building. You're just going to...
1: Go there and smell Hoodow's
0: fingers. I'm not smelling Hoodow's
2: fingers.
0: No,
2: you go smell them.
0: No, I'm not doing that. That one we can end this on. You know what? I'll buy you another thing of PubMix if that's what we got to do.
3: Yeah, we got you.
0: I know, but I'm worried now because now what we got to do, we got to lock our stuff up, lock the snacks up.
2: I got snacks on the floor over here, but I'm coming in y'all's office. I want to see what y'all got.
0: They just told us.
3: That's how stuff comes up missing, though.
2: They have boxes. I can tell they go to Sam's Club. I can tell.
0: Why? Because it's big?
2: Yes.
0: Like the amount?
2: Yes.
0: Y'all got shareable amounts.
2: I want all of it.
4: So even in the end, K-Hits is trying to help us find out who stole your checks, man.
0: It's just how you know. I mean, this is what we call good synergy.
2: Yeah.
0: You know, that's
2: what snacks.
0: We're trying to come together for good.
2: Don't tempt us
0: and
2: with
0: who
2: a good
0: knows?
2: Time.
0: I don't want to say their names, but it might be that guy named Cliff. So,
4: you think so?
0: I'm just saying he's a reasonable suspect.
3: You just said I'm not going to say names.
0: Well, that's the only one we haven't really said.
2: Oh, what about Boston?
0: Who? No.
2: His name rhymes with Boston.
0: He is the hungriest one around here. Guys, I know who
1: he
0: did
1: might
0: it.
1: Be the prime suspect.
0: I think it is. And you know what? Hold on. Let me check around here.
2: Because he has that air fryer.
0: I looked in his desk.
2: And, like, he's always cooking
0: he's
2: up here.
0: An air fryer?
3: Yes.
0: What's he doing? He's got... All right, you know what? Daniel, I'm sorry. I don't think we've gained anything. I actually think we've only...
3: Have we helped him at all?
0: No, we've only hurt ourselves with, I think, our coworkers. So, thank you guys for coming on, but I think...
1: With the new... the cheese balls in here, I think I'm going to put an air tag in the bottom.
0: I'm not going to lie. No.
2: That's
3: kind of smart.
0: Yeah, until someone chokes and then they're in HR blaming Daniel, not Dre.
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0: 106.9 K Hits. Good morning and happy Monday. What is going on in the world today? Well, we got three things that you need to know. Ain't that right, Brooke?
1: Yeah, I got them.
0: I got one thing you really don't need to know, and it's all next.
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8: Great weather to kick off the work week. Sunshine and light winds today. Temperatures in the low 70s by the lunch hour and highs today near 79. Quiet weather continues tomorrow. In the morning, temperatures will be in the mid-50s. Slightly warmer tomorrow with highs back in the low 80s and stronger south winds. For the Bob Mills Weather Center, I'm News on 6 meteorologist Station Ice.

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3: Good morning and happy Monday. What is going on in the world today? Well, thankfully, Brooke's here to tell us. Ain't that right, Brooke?
4: I got some tea.
3: Yeah, you do. Three things you really need to know. I have one you don't. It's all right now.
1: Number three.
4: All right, so I'm going to start off with Mariah Carey. We all know who she is.
3: My vocal coach. Yeah, we love Mariah.
5: So you know who she is.
4: You know her more than we
5: Sounds
4: know.
5: Sounds like personally.
3: Okay, yeah. All right. What's up with Mariah?
4: Yeah.
3: I'll be quiet.
4: Yeah, well, you're married now, so she's out here dating.
3: She's been dating, though, right? I mean, bless
4: her
3: heart.
4: No, she hasn't.
3: Well, how long? Didn't she have an entire TV show about dating her backup dancer? Do y'all remember that?
4: It was
3: that?
4: A secret thing, but it didn't last long,
5: So I mean, and secret, then she had the relationship with Nick Cannon.
3: Yeah.
4: Well, she has babies by him, so.
3: She dated Eminem.
4: I mean, she's trying to figure it out.
3: Who's she dating now? Is that what?
4: Anderson .Paak.
3: Anderson .Paak?
4: Mm-hmm. They were spotted holding hands.
3: Okay.
4: They attended a movie in Los Angeles.
3: Look.
4: And it looked like they got some romance going on.
3: Because I know everything. I know who Anderson .Paak is, but
4: what?
3: Our audience who doesn't know, Oreo, who is Anderson .Paak?
5: You remember Silk Sonic, the group that Bruno Mars had a couple years ago?
3: Oh, you actually do know Anderson
5: .Paak.
3: Yeah,
5: and he's also a phenomenal drummer and a great DJ.
3: All right, okay. Great. Actually, thank you, Oreo, for everyone who didn't know. Now, come on, guys. Y'all should know this.
4: Yeah.
3: So they're now dating. How old is Mariah Carey?
4: I guess that's the obvious question. Dating.
5: Yeah, he's 40 and
4: she's like in her 50s, I want to say.
3: That's fine. I mean,
5: 57.
4: Like, age ain't nothing but a number.
3: Yeah, I mean, as long as they're happy and they're, you know, having fun, and I guess, you know.
4: They go into the movies, okay?
5: So, I got a question
3: have
5: though,
3: fun,
5: with, that,
3: guys.
5: With that age difference. Like, when they go out to eat, do you, like, use her discount? Like, she'd be a senior
4: Or
5: citizen,
4: does she
5: right?
4: use her credit card?
3: Well, if Mariah wants to pay, you kidding me? I'm like, thank you.
4: That's my boo.
3: I love you so much. You're so perfect.
4: All right, so Dua Lipa is, she's suing Samsung.
3: What?
4: For possibly
3: Samsung?
4: Up to. Samsung? Yes, Samsung. Like the phone company, up to $15 million is what she's shooting for.
3: Hold on. Is this because they put her...
4: They put her face on their...
3: On the TV boxes?
4: Yes.
3: Dude, I saw this the other day, and I'm not going to lie. Some of these TVs, they update fairly quickly with their new, like, artists or movies or TV shows. And I was thinking, do they ever have to pay for, like, the right to use that? And I guess this story right here answers that, and the answer is apparently they don't pay for this.
4: I mean, can you imagine, like, you making your whole platform and doing all these things, and then some people use, or some company uses your face?
3: Actually, I do. I was in Mexico at a resort, and I'll never forget someone, they walked by, and I was holding a giant cheeseburger, and I smiled real big in this photo. And we walked by the gift shop within the hours. And next thing I know, I'm on the display case of these, like, of their literally their entire gift shop promoting how cool some of their beachwear is. And I was like, hold on, you guys are using me for their marketing now? And they go, oh, we're keeping this photo for a long time.
4: Okay, well, you better put my signature on that. You better, like,
3: that'd have been
4: I'm
3: so
4: gonna
3: cool.
4: be a part of that.
3: No, I got nothing, and hopefully, so she's suing him for how much money?
4: $15 million. That's her face.
3: Man, imagine that when they go, hey, wait, I thought you checked that box. You said it was all good.
4: No, my dentist literally has like $1 million policy on her hands.
3: Yeah, but imagine, you know, you're the one in the meeting who goes, oh, my bad, boss. I thought we could use just regular photos.
5: I mean, I feel like if you would have asked her team or got it, you know,
4: approved
5: it probably
4: yeah.
5: was not going to be that much.
4: But, well, now she's fighting. Yeah. Yep.
3: They're like, yeah, it'd have been 20,000. Now we're at 15 million.
4: All right, so Katy Perry and the Future are set to headline the 2026 FIFA World Cup.
3: Only booing Katy Perry.
4: I was saying it's the World Cup.
3: I don't like Katy Perry because I'm Team Taylor Swift. I am loyal to, you know.
4: Why can't you be loyal to both of them?
3: Ooh, that's like mixing oil and water.
4: It's music. It is what it is.
3: It is, but yeah, she's mean, and Taylor's not. So
4: okay, well, I've not met either, so I don't know.
3: All I know is I'm excited for the World Cup to come around.
4: Even yeah, just, June 12th.
3: It's almost here.
4: It's almost here for the FIFA Cup.
3: That's a big...
4: They're going to be headlining it. It's probably going to be a really good show. I'm not denying that.
5: Katy Perry, Future, Lisa, Tyla.
3: If you think about it, that's a little... I mean, you're almost... Do you think more people watch the World Cup than watch the Super Bowl?
4: No.
3: You don't think so? You mean you have the entire world watching?
4: I mean, it's a big, it's
3: watching.
4: A huge deal. Oh, no, you're not wrong.
3: Right.
4: Like, even overseas.
3: You think people in Brazil care about the Super Bowl? No. Do you think
4: probably
3: they care
4: not.
3: About the World Cup? Yes.
4: Okay.
3: England? Yes. You
4: okay.
3: know what I mean?
4: Yeah.
3: All of the world.
4: Yeah.
3: Man, Katy Perry's going to be on a world platform. Hey, no pressure.
4: Well, you go, girl. I mean, she is dating No, isn't she dating that, like, priest
5: Ex-prime minister.
4: Okay, yeah. So she got a plug.
3: Trudeau, it's like, hey.
4: She got a plug.
3: Yeah, man, whatever. I'm not going to lie. She does have a beautiful voice, though.
5: Oh,
3: so,
5: really?
3: I mean, she's still a miserable human, but she's got a beautiful voice.
4: Okay.
3: And that's Chubbs' opinion. So,
4: that's you.
3: That's me. Oh, I'm going to say it with my chest.
4: Yeah, say it with your chest because it ain't Brooke.
3: Those are the three things that you need to know.
4: Absolutely.
3: I got one thing that you really don't need to know, and it's that you can't burp in space. So,
4: that's interesting.
3: I go, man.
4: What do you do with your burps?
5: Like outside of my spacesuit, or am I in my spacesuit?
3: I don't really know.
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8: Minor accident is slowing down traffic westbound 412 in between downtown Tulsa and Sand Springs at 49th West Avenue. 15 minutes of heavy delay start at 121st northbound 75 through the Creek Turnpike to 96. With traffic, I'm Randy Fuller.
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1: Did you guys ever watch The Price is Right growing up?
2: Absolutely. My grandma made me.
1: Well, grandma, yeah, I'm not going to lie. Oreo.
0: Did you get joy out of it?
2: I mean, I did. I wanted to win.
0: Planko, yeah.
2: Thanks, grandma.
1: Dying to be. Come on, Dad.
2: Yes, my team got it.
1: Oh, me and my grandma. Oh, dude, we sit there, and during that one game, the where they go and fall over. Yeah, that was our jam right there. But Plinko was the go-to.
0: Oh, yeah.
1: But congrats to a Virginia woman. She hit a jackpot on a Mother's Day episode yesterday of The Price is Right. Did you guys see how much she ended up winning?
2: It was like in the millions, wasn't it?
1: No, not that awesome.
3: 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Vanessa, nice job.
2: Sounds like $1 million to me. 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
7: Great weather to kick off the work week. Sunshine and light winds today. Temperatures in the low 70s by the lunch hour and highs today near 79. Quiet weather continues tomorrow. In the morning, temperatures will be in the mid-50s. Slightly warmer tomorrow with highs back in the low 80s and stronger south winds. For the Bob Mills Weather Center, I'm News on 6 meteorologist Station Knight.

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1: This is kind of sad. A former Spirit Airlines flight attendant says that she lost more than just, I don't mean to laugh again, she lost more than just her job after the airline suddenly shut down. Her boyfriend dumped her because of their free flight benefits.
0: Nuh-uh.
1: And he realized he wasn't going to, and I go, you know what?

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1: hits.
2: Yeah. I'm quick with it.
3: 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I'm like,
1: you were first. Yeah, you were. Yeah. It's not go Oreo.
3: Guys, it's not a race. Like, you know,
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1: And this bang, is bang. Oreo right here, showboating right now that he just won. No one else can see Oreo's dancing right now, old school Western style. His legs are in the air. I didn't know what that is. Like, all
2: sit
1: right.
2: down.
1: Thank you. Like, have a seat. Anyone got anything? Get it. You know what? I don't even care.
2: Happy Monday.
1: We're out of here. Chris is up next. Bye.
3: Harry Styles. This fall, Harry Styles is back in the U.S.
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3: 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Yeah. 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When you hear a full song by Harry or One Direction...

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106.9 K-Hits. 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That will get your entry in to go see Harry Styles live in New York City. Got me.

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1: 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Coming up, I've got your request for Somber's 12 to 12. Also going to play Taylor Swift, Elizabeth Taylor, and Sabrina Carpenter's house tour coming up in the next 15 minutes.
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10: Great weather to kick off the work week. Sunshine and light winds today. Temperatures in the low 70s by the lunch hour and highs today near 79. Quiet weather continues tomorrow. In the morning, temperatures will be in the mid-50s. Slightly warmer tomorrow with highs back in the low 80s and stronger south winds. For the Bob Mills Weather Center, I'm News on 6 meteorologist Stacia Knight.

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have so many things to give away this week on 106.9 K-Hits, including tickets to go see Shinedown live in Oklahoma City on Memorial Day weekend. Austin is going to get you into the show this afternoon at 4:25 on K-Hits. That

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0: Sabrina Carpenter and House Tour on 106.9 K-Hits. Hi, my name is Chris Ryan. So I was talking to one of my good friends over the weekend, and his wife is going back to work this week after staying home with her newborn for about 6 months. For those of you who have baby fever, he told me they're going to have to pay $2,800 a month for daycare. And I know that's probably not even like the highest you could pay for daycare. I tell you what, if I'm paying that much for daycare, my baby better be building a business and networking in between bottles and diaper changes.
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1: It's 11 o'clock on your home for the Chubb Show. Ella Langley and new music from Bruno Mars on the way. 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

106.9 K-Heads. Hi, it's Chris. So I think we have it instilled in our minds that we have to hit 10,000 steps a day. But I was reading something from a diet expert over the weekend, and she says you don't have to hit 10,000 steps. It's closer to 8,500. So we've basically been overachieving this whole time.

0: Sam Fender and Olivia Dean. That is called Rain Me In on 106.9 K-Hits. Hi, it's Chris. So we had free donuts this morning at work, and nothing brings the entire office together like hungry raccoons when we all get that email that there's free food in the break room. Free donuts just don't bring people together. They expose who we really are.
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13: Sunshine and light winds on a warm Monday. A high this afternoon right around 80 degrees. Fair skies continue overnight. We'll settle in the mid-50s Tuesday morning. A high of 84 Tuesday afternoon with gustier south winds. A slight chance for a few isolated storms Tuesday night north of the Tulsa Metro. For the Bob Mills Weather Center, I'm News on 6 meteorologist Stephen Nairns.

0: That is new music from One Republic, Need Your Love on 106.9 K-Hits. Hi, it's Chris. And starting today, we want to send you and a guest to New York City to go see Harry Styles live at Madison Square Garden. And to win that, all you have to do is listen for us to play a song in its entirety from Harry or One Direction. And then you go to khits.com, enter the name of the song and the time you heard it and a couple other things. And that is an entry. So every time, for example, we play American Girls throughout the day, you can enter it every time, and that is an entry to win your way in to go see Harry Styles in New York City from Columbia Records.
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106.9 K Hits, and we want to get you into one of the biggest truck shows in Oklahoma, Truckin' in Tulsa. It's going to be May 22nd and 23rd at the Tulsa Raceway. It's an action-packed weekend featuring diesel drag racing, truck exhibitions, and more. The event's also going to be live-streamed on Diesel TV. You can win your tickets now at K Hits.

0: from your Tulsa Oilers football studio. 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
7: Sunshine and light winds on a warm Monday. A high this afternoon right around 80 degrees. Fair skies continue overnight. We'll settle in the mid-50s Tuesday morning. A high of 84 Tuesday afternoon with gustier south winds. A slight chance for a few isolated storms Tuesday night north of the Tulsa Metro. From the Bob Mills Weather Center, I'm News on 6 meteorologist Stephen Nairns.

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Baby Doll from Dominic Fike on 106.9 K-Hits. Hi, it's Chris Ryan. And don't you love when you get that notification from Uber Eats? 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I just came to my senses.

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0: That is the latest from BB Rexha, New Religion on 106.9 K-Heads. Coming up, I've got your request for Somber's 12 to 12. Also going to play Golden from Huntrix and Kehlani on the way, too.
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3: Sunshine and light winds on a warm Monday. A high this afternoon right around 80 degrees. Fair skies continue overnight. We'll settle in the mid-50s Tuesday morning. A high of 84 Tuesday afternoon with gustier south winds. A slight chance for a few isolated storms Tuesday night north of the Tulsa Metro. The Bob Mills Weather Center, I'm News on 6 meteorologist Stephen Nairns.

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And we've got so many things for you to win this week, including tickets to go see Alex Morin's Finding Family on the Road tour on May 29th in Fort Worth. 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
1: 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Ella Langley and Harry Styles on the way. 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

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Hi, it's Chris. And other than the trees attacking our allergies today, it's going to be a gorgeous day outside, sunny and 79 this afternoon.

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0: Sabrina Carpenter and House Tour on 106.9 K-Hits. Hi, it's Chris. So I was talking to one of my good friends over the weekend, and his wife is going back to work this week after staying home with their newborn for the past 6 months. For those of you who have baby fever, listen to this. He told me they're going to have to pay $2,800 a month for daycare, and I know it can be a lot more expensive than that. If I'm paying that much, my baby better be networking and building businesses in between the bottles and diaper changes.
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9: Sunshine and light winds on a warm Monday. A high this afternoon right around 80 degrees. Fair skies continue overnight. We'll settle in the mid-50s Tuesday morning. A high of 84 Tuesday afternoon with gustier south winds. A slight chance for a few isolated storms Tuesday night north of the Tulsa Metro. The Bob Mills Weather Center, I'm News on 6 meteorologist Stephen Nairns.

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0: Sam Fender and Olivia Dean. That is new music called Rain Me In on 106.9 K-Heads. And we want to fly you and a friend to New York City to go see Harry Styles live at Madison Square Garden. 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

Austin in the afternoon coming in next on 106.9 K-Hits. He's got your top three at three countdown. Then at 3:25, he's going to get you in to go see Andy Grammer live at Hard Rock Live Hotel and Casino from K-Hits.

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0: 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It's the 3 at 3. Austin in the afternoon. Counts them down right now.
4: 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Gets you 3 at 3 on 106.9 K Hits. Austin in the afternoon. Oh, it's sunny. It's 77. Looking great in Tulsa. It's JB and Speed Demons kicking it off at 3.

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3: It's Monday, May 11, 2026. Olivia Rodrigo shocked by Barcelona's cat mascot. They did an entire night devoted to her. It was a pretty big crossover event. K-Hits.

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1: What do you see when you see a bird of prey coming down after an elderly dog that's not yours?
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0: I see myself minding my business.
1: Oh, I didn't see that. I'll tell you guys what really happened tomorrow here on KITS.

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Well, coming up in 6 minutes, we'll fill you in. And instantly it makes everybody remember, didn't she date him back in the day? I could be totally wrong.

0: Oh, thank you. Playing that wedding music. 106.9 KHz. This is not Taylor and Travis's wedding. This is somebody else's wedding. There's speculation that Taylor could end up invited to Harry Styles and Zoe Kravitz's wedding. Yes, which instantly made everybody remember. Oh, yeah. Taylor and Harry, they dated briefly. And I had to look this up just to make sure. From 2012 to 2013. And that's like one of them situations where you got to act normal. But I'm sure Travis will be like sitting there going, just trying to think about what they did possibly. Anyways, let's get our mind out of the gutter, kids, because it's time to send you to see Andy Grammer at Hard Rock and get you qualified for the Live Life Hard Rock Experience at 918-442-1069 to KHZ. 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
1: Sunshine and light winds on a warm Monday. A high this afternoon right around 80 degrees. Fair skies continue overnight. We'll settle in the mid-50s Tuesday morning. A high of 84 Tuesday afternoon with gustier south winds. A slight chance for a few isolated storms Tuesday night north of the Tulsa Metro. From the Bob Mills Weather Center, I'm News on 6 meteorologist Stephen Nairns.

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2: Woo! Wow, that's awesome.
1: Yeah, you're going to go see Andy Grammer. It's coming to the Hard Rock on August 29th. 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
2: 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Thank you so much.
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0: 106.9 KHz, Tulsa's number one hit music station. It's Austin in the afternoon. So coming up in the next 9 minutes, fans are worried about this pop princess right here, talking about Zara Larsson. She's been doing almost nonstop shows, and fans have noticed something. We'll chat about it coming up. Plus, Harry Styles and the Flyaway you've been waiting for. Here's all the news you need to know right now.
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0: Yeah,

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So we're just talking before the break about Zara Larsson, and she's been doing almost nonstop touring. And people say she looked exhausted during a super early TV performance, but in her credit, it was like 5 in the morning, and she had been going nonstop for like 2 days before that. So maybe she needs a break.

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On the way in 3 songs or 9 minutes, whatever comes first. A rare Spears family reunion happened over the weekend, but somebody was a no-show. Can you guess who? Coming up on KHZ.

0: Well, everybody showed up for Jamie Lynn Spears' daughter's graduation over the weekend, including Britney Spears' parents and her son, Sean Preston. But Britney herself couldn't make it. She said that family events are always complicated, so she had a pass. Still enjoying Mother's Day with her sons. Okay, how about we do this right now? Paycom Center, Oklahoma City, in Shinedown. 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
2: Eastbound BA looking pretty good in between downtown Tulsa and Broken Arrow. It's 20 minutes from the IDL to the Creek Turnpike. Both directions of 75 are jammed right now, trying to get through one lane at the roadwork at 96. With traffic, I'm Randy Fuller.
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6: It's been a great day for a Monday. We're talking about temperatures tonight. It'll be cool, down to 55. Warmer tomorrow with sunshine and 84. South winds returning at about 10 to 20 miles per hour. Wednesday will be sunny and look for an afternoon high of 84. Then by the time we get to Thursday, highs warmer up to around 87 and near 90 by Friday. From the Bob Mills Weather Center, I'm meteorologist Travis Meyer.

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1: Coming up next, Ed Sheeran is actually beefing with a DJ right now. We'll tell you who. Coming up. Just

0: 106.9 KHz, Tulsa's number one hit music station, Austin in the afternoon. Okay, Ed Sheeran actually being harassed by DJ Martin Garrix. Yeah, the DJ that was actually mentioned in season 3 of Ted Lasso, the party scene where they were going to go 2 hours away. Well, anyways, that DJ there, he literally put up billboards at Ed's concert trying to pressure him into releasing their unreleased song together. Now, that's pretty extreme, don't you think?
1: The Tulsa Drillers are home this weekend at One Oak Field as the Drillers take on the Springfield Cardinals. 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
6: Southbound of Memorial Creek Turnpike into the Harmony Bridge in Bixby. It's a 20-minute trip. It's especially heavy right now, southbound Memorial from the Creek Turnpike to 111th. Both sides of 75 squeezing through one lane. Major stack up at 96. With traffic, I'm Randy Fuller.
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0: 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This is Oklahoma Zone. 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Muskogee, Tulsa. Hey, Tulsa. 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
2: 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Tell me one, the mic. What are you waiting for?
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3: Margaritaville and the 5 o'clock summer bar open right now. 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I remember interviewing Haley on her patio in Austin, Texas for this song. It's Misery Business on K-Heads.

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What do you hear that? 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

0: 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We just kicked it off today with Columbia Records sending you and a friend to see Harry Styles in New York City, Madison Square Garden in the fall when he does his thing, and we cannot wait. 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
1: 6.9 K-Hits traffic from the Mullen Plumbing Traffic Center.
5: Southbound at 169 looking good coming off 244 through 11th Street after I-44 to the BA. Look for some heavy delays there. Also, both directions at 75. It's stop-and-go conditions at 96. With traffic, I'm Randy Fuller.

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15: It's been a great day for a Monday. We're talking about temperatures tonight. It'll be cool, down to 55. Warmer tomorrow with sunshine at 84. South winds returning at about 10 to 20 miles per hour. Wednesday will be sunny and look for an afternoon high of 84. Then by the time we get to Thursday, highs warmer up to around 87 and near 90 by Friday. From the Bob

drop dead after that whole mascot incident with Barcelona there, Olivia Rodrigo. But what's it have to do with Tay and Trav out in London? We'll tell you in two songs on 106.9 K-Hits and Elizabeth Taylor.

0: 106.9 KHZ. So Taylor Swift and Travis Kelce had another super public date night. They went to see Romeo and Juliet in London and gave an actress a standing ovation after the show. One of their favorites, Sadie Sink. And that's a power couple date right there. Not Netflix and chill. Full London theater night. Coordinated outfits. And standing ovations included in all that.
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4: Southbound at 169 in between I-44 and the BA, traffic flow easing just a little bit. Still extremely heavy both directions at 75 and 96. One lane is available. Traffic just barely squeezing through. With traffic, I'm Randy Fuller.

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1: It's 6 o'clock and you're home for the Chubb Show on the way. New music from One Republic, also Pink Panthers. Austin in the afternoon with Dominic Fike on Tulsa.

anytime we play a Harry Styles song or a One Direction song in its entirety, go to khs.com, enter the time you heard it and the song you heard play, and you are entered to win that New York City trip, Madison Square Garden, with Columbia Records at khs.com.

0: Big X the Plug, Ella Langley, and Hell at Night on 106.9 KX, Austin in the afternoon. Everybody asking about the Harry Styles Flyaway in New York City. 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Anytime we play a Harry Styles song or One Direction song in its entirety, you got to go to KX.com with the time you heard it play and the song title, and you're entered to win just like that. 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
13: It's been a great day for a Monday. We're talking about temperatures tonight. It'll be cool, down to 55. Warmer tomorrow with sunshine and 84. South winds returning at about 10 to 20 miles per hour. Wednesday will be sunny and look for an afternoon high of 84. Then by the time we get to Thursday, highs warmer up to around 87 and near 90 by Friday. From the Bob Mills Weather Center, I'm meteorologist Travis Meyer.

0: ready for Friday. I'm ready for Friday. Taking my show on the road and the Tulsa Drillers. 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
3: 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Are you ready to take your swing to the next level? Bada boom! 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